0: and revolutionized modern life. But what was it about Edison that caused him to be so inventive? Well, perhaps these words of his reveal the reason. Restlessness and discontent, he said, are the first necessities of progress. I believe there is a healthy version of spiritual restlessness and discontent that can lead us to greater progress in our relationship with God and our relationships with others. If you are not content with your spiritual life, that realization can be the first step on the road to progress. This is David Jeremiah, encouraging you to get on the road to new life. Discover how to make progress with God on Route 66.
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4: Becoming cloudy this evening with a 30% chance of showers and a risk of a thunderstorm this evening. Wind west 20 kilometers per hour, becoming light early this evening with a low of 10. Wednesday, wind becoming north 30 kilometers per hour, gusting to 50 in the morning, mainly cloudy with a 60% chance of showers and a risk of a thunderstorm in the afternoon with a high of 18 and a UV index of 7 or high. Wednesday night, partly cloudy with a 30% chance of showers in the evening and a risk of a thunderstorm. With a wind north 30 kilometers per hour gusting to 50, becoming light before morning with a low of 7. Thursday, sunshine with a high of 22. Friday, a mix of sun and cloud with a high of 21. And Saturday, sunny with a high of 22 degrees. Stay prepared with a 7-day forecast from the Lowen Body Shop Local Weather on the Steinbach Online app. I'm Robin Weep.
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6: When tempted, no one should say, God tempting me. 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
5: 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Or we are at ltw.org. 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
6: I don't have to tell you that every one of you, every believer in the Lord Jesus Christ, face crucial decisions every single day. 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Why? Because every day the enemy of your soul has pointed at you an unseen weapon, pointed at your heart and pointed at your mind. Every day he is tempting believers to quit and drop out of the marathon of faith. Every one of us knows that temptation. What is that temptation? Listen very carefully. The greatest temptation of all is whether we acknowledge our sin and confess it, or deny it and rationalize it. And I'd always love to tell the story where the kid was always eating cookies before dinner time, and his mother kept telling him not to do it, but he kept eating. I said, Mom, the devil made me do it.

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1: Becoming cloudy this evening with a 30% chance of showers and a risk of a thunderstorm this evening. Wind west 20 kilometers per hour, becoming light early this evening with a low of 10. Wednesday, wind becoming north 30 kilometers per hour, gusting to 50 in the morning. Mainly cloudy with a 60% chance of showers and a risk of a thunderstorm in the afternoon with a high of 18 and a UV index of 7 or high. Wednesday night, partly cloudy with a 30% chance of showers in the evening and a risk of a thunderstorm. With a wind north 30 kilometers per hour gusting to 50, becoming light before morning with a low of 7. Thursday, sunshine with a high of 22. Friday, a mix of sun and cloud with a high of 21. And Saturday, sunny with a high of 22 degrees. Stay prepared with a 7-day forecast from the Lowen Body Shop Local Weather on the Steinbach Online app. I'm Robin Weep.
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4: 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We continue our series today, No Compromise. 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
5: Many people worry about a doctrine. It's the biblical doctrine that we're saved by grace alone and that grace is communicated to us by faith alone. They worry that if we actually buy into that, it will lead to careless living, even downright sinful living. I mean, think about it. I mean, how do you get right with God? And the answer, there's nothing that you can do to get right with God. Something has to be done for you. Indeed, that thing was done when Christ suffered and died for you. He bore the anger of God for your sins, or your sins were thrown onto Christ, and He suffered in your place. And we call that the substitutionary atoning sacrifice of Jesus. It's a substitute. You should have been nailed to that cross for your crimes against God, your sins which are committed against an infinitely glorious God. They deserve an infinite punishment. But Jesus, the eternal Son of the Father, the sinless Lamb of God, suffered the wrath of God in your place. And you did nothing but watch Him suffer and die for you. And you believed in Him and entrusted your life to Him. And consequently, by faith alone, you are declared righteous. Sins forgiven and clothed with the righteousness of Christ, meaning when God judges you, He will judge you on the basis not of your record, but on the basis of Christ's record. This has been called the Great Exchange, and it's a very good deal. Christ received your sins, and you received Christ's righteousness. You're justified by faith alone, and as Paul has

0: Be glad you did. You may go now. Be a good boy. And that's how Mom spelled Smarties. Recently, I managed to lose a significant amount of money that we had invested. I may have to put off retirement until the age of 112. But I sat down and wrote these words, "Thank you, Lord, for this difficult season. For too long, many of us have sacrificed at the altar of stuff, and it's cost us our families and our marriages and our peace. We turned our eyes from the giver to the gifts. We chased what we didn't have, forgetting to be grateful for what you gave us. May we store up treasure in heaven where it won't rust and fade, need insurance, a facelift, or a makeover. Thank you, God. Amen. I'm glad for lessons learned in the kitchen years ago. That night I prepared for bed and the dog was showing an unusual interest in my pant leg. And my mother started to laugh. She said, you put cookie dough in your pocket, didn't you?
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4: Becoming cloudy this evening with a 30% chance of showers and a risk of a thunderstorm this evening. Wind west 20 kilometers per hour, becoming light early this evening with a low of 10. Wednesday, wind becoming north 30 kilometers per hour, gusting to 50 in the morning. Mainly cloudy with a 60% chance of showers and a risk of a thunderstorm in the afternoon with a high of 18 and a UV index of 7 or high. Wednesday night, partly cloudy with a 30% chance of showers in the evening and a risk of a thunderstorm. With a wind north, 30 kilometers per hour gusting to 50, becoming light before morning with a low of 7. Thursday, sunshine with a high of 22. Friday, a mix of sun and cloud with a high of 21. And Saturday, sunny with a high of 22 degrees. Stay prepared with a 7-day forecast from the Lowen Body Shop Local Weather on the Steinbach Online app. I'm Robin Weep.

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A warm welcome to our program, Prophecy for Today, where we study biblical prophecy and its application to our daily life. It's a wonderful day to worship God. I'm William Steves. Let's pray. Dear Heavenly Father, how we praise you for your kindness to us. You continually pour out new blessings and shower us with grace. We pray you would help us to grow as we hear the proclamation of your word today. And it's in Jesus' name we pray. Amen.

Maranatha, friends, the Lord is coming. Ezekiel 2:3-5. And he said unto me, Son of man, I send thee to the children

0: Now, your Steinbeck Online News.
1: Good evening, I'm Shannon Duick. Damian Penner is planning to enter the race for Steinbeck City Council this fall. With more, here is reporter Judy Peters.
2: Two-term councillor Damian Penner says his priorities include infrastructure investment, additional park space, and responsible financial planning.
3: Every single dollar counts. And while we have to look out for the needs of the future of the community, we also have to look out for the needs of the present families. So there's a balance of building the community, but while also never neglecting the individuals that are in our community right now.
2: Penner says his experience as a business owner, parent, and city councillor will help guide his decisions if re-elected. I'm Judy Peters.
1: Two people have been arrested after hundreds of cartons of contraband cigarettes were confiscated last week in the arm of Taché. On Thursday afternoon, a Manitoba RCMP traffic services officer was traveling on the Trans-Canada Highway near Dufresne when a vehicle came up from behind traveling at 130 kilometers per hour. The vehicle was immediately pulled over. Police say inside the vehicle was 800 cartons of contraband cigarettes with an approximate street value of $80,000. The driver from Grand Rapids and her male passenger from Winnipeg will appear in Steinbeck Court in September. Council for the RM of Hanover has denied a request for a home-based auto sales business in Mitchell. The applicant was hoping to move his business to 24 Poplar Place, which is a cul-de-sac. At a public hearing, neighbors voiced numerous concerns, including the fear that this operation would increase traffic, would take up what limited parking space there is, be noisy, and reduce property value. And Mennonite Heritage Village in Steinbeck is bringing its famous waffles and white sauce to summer in the city this weekend. Here is MHV program coordinator Jaysa Thiessen.
4: 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We'll be there Friday, Saturday, and Sunday. So all 3 days, come out, grab a waffle.
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2: Becoming cloudy this evening with a 30% chance of showers and a risk of a thunderstorm this evening. Wind west 20 kilometers per hour, becoming light early this evening with a low of 10. Wednesday, wind becoming north 30 kilometers per hour, gusting to 50 in the morning. Mainly cloudy with a 60% chance of showers and a risk of a thunderstorm in the afternoon with a high of 18 and a UV index of 7 or high. Wednesday night, partly cloudy with a 30% chance of showers in the evening and a risk of a thunderstorm. With a wind north 30 kilometers per hour gusting to 50, becoming light before morning with a low of 7. Thursday, sunshine with a high of 22. Friday, a mix of sun and cloud with a high of 21. And Saturday, sunny with a high of 22 degrees. Stay prepared with a 7-day forecast from the Lowen Body Shop Local Weather on the Steinbach Online app. I'm Robin Weep.
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No, no. You know, it was bad thing in the early years of Christianity that the Christians were accused of destroying family relationships. A lot of pagan husbands were really uptight about their wives getting saved. You know, for a woman to change religion without her husband was unthinkable, but it was happening. And one of the things I was reading, in one of the ancient historians, Tertullian, was commenting on it. One of the things that the pagan husbands made a big issue out of was the holy kiss. And maybe the early church got a little carried away with the holy kiss. And one husband said, I don't want my wife going out spending all night at nocturnal convocations and paschal solemnities, creeping into prisons to kiss martyrs. Well, so there were some things that were upsetting, and I'm sure some Christians who didn't behave wisely had some problems in their mixed marriages. It would be difficult not to sympathize with some pagan husbands and pagan wives whose partners were not behaving as they should. But he says, look, if you have a partner who doesn't believe but wants to stay, don't divorce. Let him stay. Let him stay. You say, but wait a minute. Won't I get defiled? Won't this union defile me? Well, let's find out. Look at verse 14. Very interesting. For the unbelieving husband is sanctified by the wife, and the unbelieving wife is sanctified by the husband. Now, wait a minute here. You know something, folks. Not only is the believer not contaminated, but what happens? The very opposite. You say, well, will I be defiled by the unbeliever? No, he'll be sanctified by you.

0: the homosexuality, if we start elevating marriage and the sanctity and the beauty and the purity of marriage, we're going to drive the millennials and the young people away. But this is the opposite of what the church needs to do. It needs to rise up and proclaim God's design for marriage. The only hope for this culture is really families, godly families. They're the only hope for any kind of return to God, return to blessing for a nation. So that's why we're doing this series, Restoring Marriage.
1: That's right, friend. And to learn more about how to defend what Scripture says about marriage and to experience the blessing that comes from following God's design for marriage, this study will be a helpful resource. It's ideal not only for newlyweds, but also for couples who've been married for years. To download John's series titled Restoring Marriage, visit our website today. 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
5: Becoming cloudy this evening with a 30% chance of showers and a risk of a thunderstorm this evening. Wind west 20 kilometers per hour, becoming light early this evening with a low of 10. Wednesday, wind becoming north 30 kilometers per hour, gusting to 50 in the morning. Mainly cloudy with a 60% chance of showers and a risk of a thunderstorm in the afternoon, with a high of 18 and a UV index of 7 or high. Wednesday night, partly cloudy with a 30% chance of showers in the evening and a risk of a thunderstorm, with a wind north 30 kilometers per hour gusting to 50, becoming light before morning with a low of 7. Thursday, sunshine with a high of 22. Friday, a mix of sun and cloud with a high of 21. And Saturday, sunny with a high of 22 degrees. Stay prepared with a 7-day forecast from the Lowen Body Shop Local Weather on the Steinbach Online app. I'm Robin Weep.
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1: Good evening, I'm Shannon Duick. Two people have been arrested after hundreds of cartons of contraband cigarettes were confiscated last week in the arm of Taché. On Thursday afternoon, a Manitoba RCMP traffic services officer was traveling on the Trans-Canada Highway near Dufresne when a vehicle came up behind him traveling at 130 kilometers per hour. The vehicle was immediately pulled over. Police say inside the vehicle was 800 cartons of contraband cigarettes with an approximate street value of $80,000. The driver from Grand Rapids and her male passenger from Winnipeg will appear in Steinbeck Court in September. Steinbeck City Councillor Damian Penner has announced he intends to seek a third term this fall. Penner says the city's rapid growth means council must focus on core infrastructure projects.
2: We need to go back to the basics of municipal government and stay in our lane. Our mandate is to make sure that our infrastructure is operating, that people have a place to work, they have a place to live, and that Steinbeck is a welcoming community.
1: Penner says roads, parks, and water infrastructure must keep pace with Steinbeck's continued expansion. Manitoba Public Insurance says about 20,000 claims have already been filed from last week's severe weather event. The Crown Corporation says claims are expected to continue arriving in the weeks and months ahead, likely pushing the total beyond the previous record of 24,000 claims set in 1996. MPI says the volume of claims has created significant challenges and is urging

0: customers to report damage as soon as possible in order to help the insurer understand the full scope of the storm's impact. And with school almost out, Mennonite Heritage Village in Steinbach is getting ready for another summer of Pioneer Day camps. With more, here's reporter Addie Lowen.
1: This year, 5 weeks of camps are being offered for children aged 5 to 14 throughout July and August. Program coordinator Jason Thiessen talks about their camps.
2: It's just an awesome time for kids to spend time in the village, doing outdoor and indoor activities, meeting the animals, learning some pioneer skills, getting to participate in some activities that aren't happening anymore.
1: The day camp features theme days, hands-on activities, and plenty of outdoor fun on the museum grounds. Camp registration is now open. I'm Addie Lowen.
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5: Becoming cloudy this evening with a 30% chance of showers and a risk of a thunderstorm this evening. Wind west 20 kilometers per hour, becoming light early this evening with a low of 10. Wednesday, wind becoming north 30 kilometers per hour, gusting to 50 in the morning. Mainly cloudy with a 60% chance of showers and a risk of a thunderstorm in the afternoon with a high of 18 and a UV index of 7 or high. Wednesday night, partly cloudy with a 30% chance of showers in the evening and a risk of a thunderstorm. With a wind north 30 kilometers per hour gusting to 50, becoming light before morning with a low of 7. Thursday, sunshine with a high of 22. Friday, a mix of sun and cloud with a high of 21. And Saturday, sunny with a high of 22 degrees. Stay prepared with a 7-day forecast from the Lowen Body Shop Local Weather on the Steinbach online app. I'm Robin Weep.
6: Hi, this is Dr. John Neufeld, and this is Back to the Bible Canada's Bible Minute. Psalm 20, verse 7 says, "Some trust in chariots and some in horses, but we trust in the name of the Lord our God." These are the words of David and his officers as they faced the Ammonites and the Arameans in battle. These enemies came against David and his men with vast numbers of horses and chariots, and we read about it in 2 Samuel chapter 10, verses 6 to 8. According to Deuteronomy 17, verse 16, David was not to multiply horses for himself. Those who came against him with cavalry and chariots must have felt very confident, but David saw that God was more than a match for all his enemies, and in him he trusted with implicit confidence. 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

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Join us again tonight at 11:05 for more music of the great masters on Classics Till Dawn. Also,

We invite you now, friends, to join with us in the quiet time. This is Albert H. Salter speaking. Our hymn singer is Joseph Barclay with Lauren Whitney at the pipe organ. We have some of the old songs again today, and we'll be reading from the Holy Scriptures without comment, and then we'll have a time of prayer. I'm sure that this can be and will be quietness and peace for your heart in a day when we all desperately need just this. Isn't this true? We read in the Word of God, "The Lord is good, a stronghold in the day of trouble, and he knoweth them that trust in him." May we be encouraged to trust God today. Well, here's our first hymn today. It's a well-known children's hymn, also called Precious Jewels. Joe sings for us, "When He Cometh."

Thank you, Joe. Thank you, Lauren. Friends, in these days in which we're living, I believe we all feel the need for strength, for peace and quietness. Certainly the world won't give it to us. There's an old gospel song that has been a blessing to multitudes, and our organist is going to play it for us in just a moment. Most of us know it. Beneath the cross of Jesus, I fain would take my stand. The shadow of a mighty rock within a weary land, a home within the wilderness, a rest upon the way, from the burning of the noontide heat and the burden of the day. Upon that cross of Jesus, mine eye at times can see the very dying form of one who suffered there for me. And from my smitten heart with tears, two wonders I confess, the wonders of his glorious love and my unworthiness. I take, O cross, thy shadow for my abiding place. I ask no other sunshine than the sunshine of his face. Content to let the world go by, to know no gain or loss, my sinful self, my only shame, my glory, all the cross. Lauren, play this old hymn for us now.

you, Lauren. Now, friends, shall we open the pages of the Holy Scriptures? My, what a blessing we receive when we read from God's Word and we know that this is the Word of God, this is truth. We read today from the first epistle of Peter, the first chapter, beginning with the third verse, and we trust that as we read, God will bless His Word to our hearts. Blessed be the God and Father of our Lord Jesus Christ, which according to His abundant mercy hath begotten us again unto a lively hope by the resurrection of Jesus Christ from the dead, to an inheritance incorruptible and undefiled, and that fadeth not away, reserved in heaven for you, who are kept by the power of God through faith unto salvation, ready to be revealed in the last time, wherein ye greatly rejoiced, though now for a season, if need be, ye are in heaviness through manifold temptations, that the trial of your faith, being much more precious than of gold that perisheth, though it be tried with fire, might be found unto praise and honor and glory at the appearing of Jesus Christ, whom, having not seen, ye love, in whom, though now ye see him not, yet believing, ye rejoice with joy unspeakable and full of glory, receiving the end of your faith, even the salvation of your souls. Forasmuch as ye know that ye were not redeemed with corruptible things as silver and gold from your vain conversation received by tradition from your fathers, but with the precious blood of Christ, as of a lamb without blemish and without spot, who verily was foreordained before the foundation of the world, but was manifest in these last times for you, who by him do believe in God, that raised him up from the dead, and gave him glory, that your faith and hope might be in God, seeing you have purified your souls in obeying the truth through the Spirit unto unfeigned love of the brethren, see that you love one another with a pure heart fervently, being born again, not of corruptible seed, but of incorruptible, by the word of God, which liveth and abideth forever. For all flesh is as grass, and all the glory of man as the flower of grass. The grass withereth, and the flower thereof falleth away, but the word of the Lord endureth forever. And this is the word which by the gospel

thy word. The word of the Lord endureth forever, and this is the word which by the gospel is preached unto you. How we thank thee for this message. We thank thee for the faith, dear Father, as thou hast said in thy word, that your faith and hope might be in God. We do pray that our hope may be encouraged, our faith may be strengthened, that our trust may be in thee, that we may receive the peace and the quietness that we all long for, and the strength that we need for each day. We commit ourselves now, dear Father, into thy hands, for we pray in Jesus' name with thanksgiving.

Thank you, Joe. Thank you, Lauren. Friends, as we bring another Quiet Time broadcast to a close, I feel that the fifth verse here of 1 Peter would be one that we could especially claim for special quietness and peace for each of our hearts. As we read here, who are kept by the power of God through faith unto salvation, ready to be revealed in the last time. What a blessing to be kept by the power of God. Well, it's time for us to go now, friends. This is Albert H. Salter, our hymn singer Joseph Barclay, and Lauren Whitney at the pipe organ, and we join now to say goodbye. May God richly bless you.

And the early morning show is here on Wednesday, June 17th. I'm Chris Sumner. Thank you for rising and shining with me this morning. Sunrise is basically here for another day as we get rolling into the middle of the week. I'll give you an idea of what we're going to be doing on the morning show starting at 6 a.m. right after a look at the forecast for today and Father's Day weekend. We're expecting a mix of sun and cloud today. Small chance of afternoon showers alongside the risk of a thunderstorm. Wind picking up out of the north, gusting to 50 later today, high 22. Clearing late tonight, overnight low 7 degrees. Mainly sunny Thursday, high 22. Friday cloudy, good chance of showers, high 20. Back to sun Saturday and 23. Father's Day Sunday, cloudy, high 21. It's currently 11 degrees in Steinbach, Richer, and Kleefeld, Sprague, and Winnipeg 12. Wind is light and the relative humidity is 96%. Monitor local weather conditions, including wind and humidity, on the Lowen Body Shop weather page on the Steinbach online app. We get rolling officially with the morning show in about 30 minutes' time at 6 a.m. Thank you for being here.

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1: We're expecting a mix of sun and cloud today. Small chance of afternoon showers alongside the risk of a thunderstorm. Wind picking up out of the north, gusting to 50 later today, high 22. Clearing late tonight, overnight low 7 degrees. Mainly sunny Thursday, high 22. Friday cloudy, good chance of showers, high 20. Back to sun Saturday and 23. Father's Day Sunday, cloudy, high 21. It's currently 11 degrees in Steinbach, Richer, and Kleefeld, Sprague, and Winnipeg 12. Wind is light and the relative humidity is 96%. Monitor local weather conditions, including wind and humidity on the alarm.

0: people's walking path, and lighting makes people feel more comfortable.
1: Ira says the municipality has received funding through the program before and has used it for similar lighting projects. I'm Cosette Bott.
2: And the Southeast Equity Coalition has unveiled a new logo for its proposed Link Transit service as efforts continue to bring public transportation to the region. Chair Gay Bowes says the new logo was chosen through a community contest, with grade 12 student Roman Vorobyov submitting the winning design.
3: It showed the simplicity that we needed, but it also expressed the connectivity that we're looking for. The movement, the energy as the van is moving out of the clock tower, and the words Link Transit, because we believe that this is what transit is all about, is linking communities and linking people.
2: Bowes says the logo will help build awareness and recognition for the service, while the coalition continues working with the City of Steinbach Council to move the project forward. And the Summer in the City Car Show returns to downtown Steinbach this Saturday after 1 year hiatus. Organizer Sam Peters says between 200 and 300 vehicles are expected.
4: As inclusive as possible, include both cars, bikes, trucks, pretty much anything with a motor and wheels. Of course, trying to keep that high quality amount of people coming in, right?
2: The car show runs from noon until 6 p.m. Saturday night. And morning, noon, and night, Steinbach Online keeps you connected to the stories that matter in the Southeast. 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
2: Today, we're expecting a mix of sun and cloud, reaching a high of 24 degrees. Tonight, mostly cloudy, slight chance of showers overnight, and a low of 10. Tomorrow, mostly cloudy, chance of rain, possible afternoon thunderstorm, windy at times, high of 20. For Thursday, sunny and 22. Friday, mix of sun and cloud, chance of showers, and 22 degrees. We've got a mostly cloudy sky across southeastern Manitoba. In Niverville and Winnipeg, it's 8. Grenthal, Vita, Sprague, Clefelt, Richards, St. Pierre, 7, and in Steinbach. Wind is from the south at 8 kilometers an hour, humidity at 98%, and it is 7. For the latest local weather updates, visit the Lowen Body Shop weather page on Steinbach Online. 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

0: than the satisfaction of the yard looking its best. What was exciting, though, was late in the evening as I sat watching the end of the Blue Jays and Red Sox game, I realized, whoa, I'm going to need someone to take care of my lawn and pots while gone on vacation this summer. Whether it's at the camper or out of town, I have a few extended trips planned between now and September long weekend. And until that very moment last night, I totally had not thought about ensuring my yard didn't turn into a jungle while away, and my pots made it through the time I was gone. The lawn, I'd be willing to let go a week and a bit if need be. Yes, it would be shaggy, but that's not the end of the world. What I don't want to have happen is my beautiful pots, which I care for daily, not to make it. Thankfully, while I was on winter vacation back in February, I had a friend's son be my shovel kid, clearing my driveway a couple of times. I'm hoping he would like to make a few easy bucks this week, and of course the other weeks that I'll be gone and mow the lawn and water the pots every other day. What teenager doesn't want to make some money in the summer? I suppose I'll find out when I ask his mom later this morning. Well, the forecast trend of slightly cooler than average continues, and that looks likely to last right through Father's Day weekend. The details in 10 minutes, as well as music from John Mayer and Steve Bell.
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0: That was John Mayer's and the song Daughters. Well, Father's Day, it is just around the corner, and we caught up with Nathan Fair for his thoughts on that moment, that very first moment that he truly felt like a dad. His answer takes us back to a memory that might sound familiar to a lot of dads.
1: There's a picture of me, and you can't really tell 100% what's going on in me, but when you have the baby, when Lori has the baby, and they hands the baby to you, and you're supposed to do skin to skin for the first time for, like, you know, bonding hormones and warmth and things.
2: Yep.
1: And so there's a picture of me, and I've zipped down my hoodie, and I've got the baby up against me, and I'm, like, sobbing. There's, you know, all that stuff they talk about, like, the potential and all of these things. It's just like this, that all kind of came in right in that moment.
0: That was Nathan Fair with a dad's perspective. And don't forget, Father's Day is this Sunday, June 21st. So however you're celebrating, take a moment to thank the dads and the father figures who have made such a difference. Well, yesterday, weather-wise, it was quite comfortable out. We were in that in-between range where you didn't really need heating and you didn't really need air conditioning. We'll see if things will heat up for the weekend. Details on the forecast in a moment.
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4: Today, we're expecting a mix of sun and cloud, chance of an afternoon thunderstorm, windy at times, high of 22 degrees. Tonight, sky clearing, low of 7. Tomorrow, mostly sunny and 22. Friday, clouds, chance of showers and 20. Then for Saturday, sunshine and 23 degrees. We've got a mostly cloudy sky across southeastern Manitoba. In Grand Alvada, Sprague, it's 13. Niverville, Winnipeg, 12. Clefelt, Richard, St. Pierre, 11. And in Steinbach, wind is from the south at 3 kilometers an hour. Humidity at 96%, and it is 11. Get all your weather details on the Lowen Body Shop local weather page on Steinbach Online. 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

0: rolling as they've got some more important games coming up. In the WNBA, Indiana defeated Toronto 113-91. In American Association of Baseball action, the Winnipeg Gold Eyes lost to Lincoln 7-5. While in Major League Baseball, the Toronto Blue Jays brought out the big bats and beat up on Boston 6-1. Davis Schneider, Andrés Giménez, and George Springer hit home runs, and for Springer, it was career dinger number 300. For your scores, stories, and all things sports, check out the Falls Front Golf Simulator sports page. 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I'm Dave Anthony.
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3: It's Wednesday, June 17th. I'm Chris Sumner. You've arrived at the morning show for another day. Arriving in about 10 minutes, our good friend Harold Giesbrecht, host of Heart of the South. For years, he has been preparing and sharing a Father's Day weekend special during Heart of the South, and he has another one ready to go this weekend, Saturday night at 8. Who will he be featuring this year, and is there a theme beyond Father's Day? We'll find out in 10 minutes. Right now, 6:30.
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5: Good morning. I'm Addie Lowen. Today, we are expecting a mix of sun and cloud, chance of showers, possible afternoon thunderstorm. It'll get windy and will reach a high of 22 degrees. More weather details are coming up in just moments. And a stretch of Highway 59 south of Ile de Chien has been shut down after a serious collision. The crash occurred right around 1 a.m. this morning. Witnesses have reported that STARS was on scene along with other emergency vehicles. Reports are that Highway 59, as well as the intersection of the 210 and 59, is closed. Motorists are encouraged to avoid the area and find another route. There's no word on injuries at this time. More details will be provided when they become available. And the Southeast Equity Coalition is continuing to push to bring Link Transit to Steinbeck. With more, here's reporter Darcy Wilkinson.
6: The group first presented their plan to Steinbeck City Council in May 2025 and was encouraged to explore a scaled-down version. The revised proposal is expected to be presented this September. Transit Working Group member Val Hebert is encouraging residents who support the initiative to make their voices heard.
7: We really could use some help from Steinbeck residents to let City Council know that they really do want this, so that they recognize how important and central this issue actually is to the well-being of the community.
6: Hebert says lack of transportation can prevent people from accessing jobs, education, and other opportunities, making it important for the transit proposal to remain a priority for council. I'm Darcy Wilkinson.
5: And the arm of St. Anne is getting a boost for community safety. The municipality has received about $25,000 through Manitoba's Proceeds of Crime Grant Program. Deputy Reeve Randy Arras says the money will go toward new lighting at Thurston Park along Highway 207 and on nearby walking paths.
8: Well, we already have walking paths. We want to keep them safe. I mean, you want to encourage people to use those walking paths, and lighting makes people feel more comfortable. You know, you don't think about the lighting so much in these long days of summer, but people are out and about in the evenings, in the fall, and in the spring when the days aren't so long.
5: Arras says the municipality has received funding through the program before and has used it for similar lighting projects. And hundreds of vehicles are expected to fill Main Street during the return of the car show at Summer in the City. Sam Peters says the car show will include a couple of new events.
9: A exhaust competition as well as a limbo competition. That looks like is, you know, people can make as much noise as they like on their exhaust during that event, of course. As well as limbo competition, which is exactly what it sounds like. The lowest car wins pretty much. So they'll be driving under a bar.
5: The limbo contest starts at 3 p.m. on Saturday, followed by the exhaust competition at 4, and then the awards ceremony at 5. And whether you're on the go or at home, stay in the loop with the latest local stories. Download the Steinbeck Online app and stream us anywhere.
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2: Today, we're expecting a mix of sun and cloud, chance of an afternoon thunderstorm, windy at times, high of 22 degrees. Tonight, sky clearing, low of 7. Tomorrow, mostly sunny and 22. Friday, clouds, chance of showers and 20. Then for Saturday, sunshine and 23 degrees. We've got a mostly cloudy sky across southeastern Manitoba. In Grenfell, Vida, Sprague, it's 13. Niverville, Winnipeg, 12. Cleefeld, Richard, St. Pierre, 11. And in Steinbach, wind is from the south at 3 kilometers an hour. Humidity at 96%, and it is 11. Get all your weather details on the Low and Body Shop local weather page on Steinbach Online. 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
2: Today, we're expecting a mix of sun and cloud, chance of an afternoon thunderstorm, windy at times, high of 22 degrees. Tonight, sky clearing, low of 7. Tomorrow, mostly sunny and 22. Friday, clouds, chance of showers and 20. Then for Saturday, sunshine and 23 degrees. We've got a mostly cloudy sky across southeastern Manitoba. In Grenfell, Vida, Sprague, it's 13. Niverville, Winnipeg, 12. Cleefelt, Richards, St. Pierre, 11. And in Steinbach, wind is from the south at 3 kilometers an hour. Humidity at 96%, and it is 11. Get all your weather details on the Low and Body Shop local weather page on Steinbach Online. I'm Addie Lowen.
3: Hello, I'm Wes Gertson, pastor at Whitewater Mennonite Church. 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The Bible reading today is from Matthew 6, verses 19 to 21. 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Our thought for the day, the best things in life come from God.

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3: Alberta producers are showing unprecedented interest in federal funding aimed at climate-friendly farming practices. The 2026 On-Farm Climate Action Fund program helps producers adopt beneficial management practices. Mark Redman, Chief Executive Officer of Results-Driven Agriculture Research, otherwise known as RDAR, says they had to pause the application process for the OFCAF program as they had more requests for funding than the $17 million allotted for the program this year. He notes some of the new technology producers are interested in, such as using drones in crop production, is taking center stage at the RDAR Roundup event in Cremona today.
4: This year, we're actually going to be demonstrating drone seeding of cover crops at that particular event.
3: Through the program, RDAR will cover up to $35,000 to the cost of a drone for seeding. For Golden West, I'm Glendalee Allen-Vossler.

0: they really do want this, so that they recognize how important and central this issue actually is to the well-being of the community.
1: Hebert says a lack of transportation can prevent people from accessing jobs, education, and other opportunities, making it important for the transit proposal to remain a priority for council. And a provincial grant will help improve safety in the arm of St. Anne. The municipality has received about $25,000 through Manitoba's Proceeds of Crime Grant Program. The money comes from assets seized through criminal investigations and will be used to improve lighting in public spaces.
2: What do you do with the stuff that you've got left over after the criminal case is taken over? Well, send it back to the community. Best way to do it is through this Proceeds of Crime Grant. Basically, it's designed to go towards safety issues.
1: Deputy Reeve Randy Eros also says the funding will help make parks and walking paths more comfortable and accessible for residents. And Ecole Saint-Joachim and La Broquerie is celebrating 27 graduates this year. Principal Corinne Pilon says the class of 2026 has made a lasting impression on the school through their leadership, perseverance, kindness, and a strong commitment to their studies. Pilon encourages the grads.
3: To the class of 2026, I encourage you to embrace the future with confidence and curiosity. Your journey will present both opportunities and challenges, but the skills, values, and experience that you have gained will serve you well. Continue to learn, take risks, stay true to your values, and never underestimate your ability to make a positive impact in the world. We are proud of you and excited to see what comes next.
1: The graduation ceremony will be held this Friday in the school gym in La Broquerie. And whether you're driving, working, or relaxing, the Stabag Online app makes it easy to listen live and keep up with the local news that matters most.
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1: Today, we're expecting a mix of sun and cloud, chance of an afternoon thunderstorm, windy at times, high of 22 degrees. Tonight, sky clearing, low of 7. Tomorrow, mostly sunny and 22. Friday, clouds, chance of showers and 20. Then for Saturday, sunshine and 23 degrees. We've got a mostly cloudy sky across southeastern Manitoba. In Grenfell, Vida, Sprague, it's 13. Niverville, Winnipeg, 12. Cleefeld, Richards, St. Pierre, 11. And in Steinbach, wind is from the south at 3 kilometers an hour. Humidity at 96%, and it is 11. Get all your weather details on the Lowen Body Shop local weather page on Steinbach Online. 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
2: Today, we're expecting a mix of sun and cloud, chance of an afternoon thunderstorm, windy at times, high of 22 degrees. Tonight, sky clearing, low of 7. Tomorrow, mostly sunny and 22. Friday, clouds, chance of showers and 20. Then for Saturday, sunshine and 23 degrees. We've got a mostly cloudy sky across southeastern Manitoba. In Grenfell, Vida, Sprague, it's 13. Niverville, Winnipeg, 12. Cleefeld, Richard, St. Pierre, 11. And in Steinbach, wind is from the south at 3 kilometers an hour. Humidity at 96%, and it is 11. Get all your weather details on the Low and Body Shop local weather page on Steinbach Online. 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
3: One, women belong in those spaces, but two, the women can make those spaces that they want other women to belong in. So if we can lift one another up and support each other in different ambitions and things like that, I just think the community will flourish in a new way.
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5: Good morning, I'm Addie Lowen. It is Wednesday, June 17th. Looks like we've got a mostly cloudy sky across southeastern Manitoba. Just need to remind motorists that if they were hoping to head anywhere that took them along Highway 59, I know we've been talking about it for most of the morning, but yes, there has been a serious collision at the intersection of Highway 59 and 210. That is just a bit south of Ildeschane, right here in southeastern Manitoba. So folks that are wanting to make their

210. That is just a bit south of Ildeschane, right here in southeastern Manitoba. So folks that are wanting to make their way down Highway 59, emergency crews are actually blocking the highway in all directions. So if you're heading out of Niverville and you're hoping to go north, yeah, you can't. You'll need to find another route. If you're coming in through St. Agathe or St. Adolphe, even from Ildeschane, Winnipeg, heading south on 59, there is quite a stretch. I would say about 6 miles of Highway 59. That is a two-lane there that is closed. So our thoughts and prayers, of course, are with the families. Thank you very much, emergency crews, for doing all that you can in this kind of a situation. So we don't have any details. We don't know how many vehicles were involved or anything at all about this collision, except that it happened early this morning. All right. So as you are safely going to where you are going, do you want to also watch out for those school buses as the school year wraps up? Today is Hanover School Division Day 5, mostly assessments and wrapping up school projects these days and final exams. It is also City of Steinbeck Garbage and Recycling Day 3. That's for all the folks living along Hanover Henry Hespler Hospital, home, and in Windham Estates. It is also Garbage and Recycling Pickup Day for Mitchell and area residents, which means you know what to do. Bring your bins and bags to the curb. Now, coming up this weekend in downtown Steinbeck, they're shutting it down for a great reason. Summer in the city is back, and so is the car show. I know you heard us talking about it all morning in the news. I did want to play you a snippet of conversation I had with Sam Peters just a little while ago. So that conversation is on the way. Also, let you know that folks from the Midway Rides are selling wristbands tomorrow. I'll get you more details on that as well. All coming up after 7:30.

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3: It's Wednesday, June 17th, and my Old Farmer's Almanac always seems to deliver some amazing quotes to share with you on the morning show. This one comes from Cicero, the Roman statesman. Quote, "Gratitude is not only the greatest of virtues, but also the parent of all others." End quote. Let's go to the newsroom. It's 7:30.
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5: Good morning. I'm Addie Lowen. Today, we're expecting a mix of sun and cloud, chance of a thunderstorm this afternoon, windy at times, and a high of 22 degrees. Got more weather details coming up in just moments. So a stretch of Highway 59 south of Ildeschane and north of Niverville remains closed due to a serious collision. Moments ago, we heard from Manitoba RCMP, and this was their report. At 12:21 a.m., St. Pierre RCMP responded to a two-vehicle collision along Highway 59 near Prefontaine Road in the arm of Taché. A vehicle collided with a semi-truck. The driver of the vehicle was pronounced deceased on scene. The highway remains closed. More information will be provided once made available. And again, motorists are encouraged to avoid the area and find another route. And the arm of St. Anne is getting a boost for community safety. With more, here's reporter Cosette Bott.
6: The municipality has received about $25,000 through Manitoba's Proceeds of Crime Grant program. Deputy Reeve Randy Eros says the money will go toward new lighting at Thurston Park along Highway 207 and on nearby walking paths.
7: Well, we already have walking paths. We want to keep them safe. I mean, you want to encourage people to use those walking paths, and lighting makes people feel more comfortable.
6: Eros says the municipality has received funding through the program before and has used it for similar lighting projects. I'm Cosette Bott.
5: And the Southeast Equity Coalition has unveiled a new logo for its proposed Link Transit service as efforts continue to bring public transportation to the region. Chair Gay Bowes says the new logo was chosen through a community contest, with grade 12 student Roman Vorobyov submitting the winning design.
8: It showed the simplicity that we needed, but it also expressed the connectivity that we're looking for. The movement, the energy as the van is moving out of the clock tower, and the words Link Transit, because we believe that this is what transit is all about, is linking communities and linking people.
5: Bowes says the logo will help build awareness and recognition for the service, while the coalition continues working with the City of Steinbach Council to move the project forward. And the Summer in the City car show returns to downtown Steinbach this Saturday after 1 year hiatus.

0: hiatus. Organizer Sam Peters says between 200 and 300 vehicles are expected.
1: As inclusive as possible, include both cars, bikes, trucks, pretty much anything with a motor and wheels. Of course, trying to keep that high quality amount of people coming in, right?
0: The car show runs from noon until 6 p.m. Saturday night. And morning, noon, and night, Stanback Online keeps you connected to the stories that matter in the Southeast. 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
0: Today, we're expecting a mix of sun and cloud, chance of an afternoon thunderstorm, windy at times, high of 22 degrees. Tonight, sky clearing, low of 7. Tomorrow, mostly sunny and 22. Friday, clouds, chance of showers and 20. Then for Saturday, sunshine and 23 degrees. We've got a mostly cloudy sky across southeastern Manitoba. In Grenfell, Vida, Sprague, it's 13. Niverville, Winnipeg, 12. Kleefeld, Richards, St. Pierre, 11. And in Steinbach, wind is from the south at 3 kilometers an hour. Humidity at 96%, and it is 11. Get all your weather details on the Lowen Body Shop local weather page on Steinbach Online. I'm Addie Lowen.
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7: Alberta producers are showing unprecedented interest in federal funding aimed at climate-friendly farming practices. The 2026 On-Farm Climate Action Fund program helps producers adopt beneficial management practices. Mark Redman, Chief Executive Officer of Results Driven Agriculture Research, otherwise known as RDAR, says they had to pause the application process for the OFCAF program as they had more requests for funding than the $17 million allotted for the program this year. He notes some of the new technology producers are interested in, such as using drones in crop production, is taking center stage at the RDAR Roundup event in Cremona today.
8: This year, we're actually demonstrating drone seeding of cover crops at that particular event.
7: Through the program, RDAR will cover up to $35,000 to the cost of a drone for seeding. For Golden West, I'm Glendalee Allen Vossler.
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12: We'll hear from star player out of Lorette, Carissa Newman, on the U17 Eastman Wildcats winning the Wheat City Classic recently and what they're up to next. 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

0: Wildcats won the Wheat City Classic recently, and one of their stars, Carissa Newman, says the celebration is one she'll always remember.
1: It was really awesome. We were all on the diamond together, and just being able to like take all the home run pictures that we did and take the team photo with the medal and finally being able to take it with the big trophy this year was really cool.
0: Newman says that she's hoping to ride the positive waves as a team and keep those big bats rolling as they've got some more important games coming up. In the WNBA, Indiana defeated Toronto 113-91. In American Association of Baseball action, the Winnipeg Gold Eyes lost to Lincoln 7-5. While in Major League Baseball, the Toronto Blue Jays brought out the big bats and beat up on Boston 6-1. Davis Schneider, Andres Jimenez, and George Springer hit home runs. And for Springer, it was career dinger number 300. For your scores, stories, and all things sports, check out the Falls Front Golf Simulator sports page. 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I'm Dave Anthony.
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0: So on average, those planning on celebrating Father's Day this year are expected to spend how much? About $126, $226, or $326. And this would be on all the things they're planning on doing, getting, or going
1: to. The total sum.
0: Yeah, for Father's Day.
1: Now, what was the middle one? 200 and
0: 226.
1: I feel like that's a good number. 226. That could include some food, a little get together, and a bit of a gift, maybe a gift card.
0: Well, you're two for two this morning, Eva. $226 and change is the expected average spend of those celebrating Father's Day this year. Of the following, Eva, which is projected to be the top gift given based on how many survey respondents indicated they are getting this item for their dad? All right. Greeting card, special outing, or personal care? Think like a spa day. So of those three, what's the top one?
1: Well, I want to say greeting card, but I think most dads probably don't hold on to those. So what was what was number two?
0: A greeting card, a special outing, or a personal care type thing. So spa day would be an
1: example.
0: I'm
1: going to say a special outing.
0: All right. Well, special outing is close.
1: Yeah.
0: But the top gift expected to be given this year is a greeting card.
1: Okay.
0: 60% of respondents indicated that they will be getting that at minimum for their father this year. That's always a thing for me. I like to get funny greeting cards for my dad.
1: Do you hold on to them or does he hold on to them?
0: You know, at one point, my mom used to save cards for Mother's Day, Father's Day, sometimes birthdays.
1: Yeah.
0: I'm not sure if they do anymore. They're at the stage of life where purging is a better idea than keeping. Because when the day comes, they leave the farm. My brother and I don't want to spend a month having to clean out the house.
1: You don't want the cards back.
0: I don't necessarily want them back. So now we know a little more about Father's Day spending intentions as we head toward eight.
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9: 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Good morning. I'm Addie Lowen. Summer in the City Midway Rides started motoring into town. Yesterday, I think I saw the zipper coming in. I'm not sure where they're all parking, all the merry-go-rounds, and what else is there? Oh, yeah, the Ferris wheel, the Tilt-A-Whirl.

0: Girl, the apple twisty thing and the swings. Yeah, I haven't been to that part of Main Street in a while, but I sure hear all the squeals and screams and oohs and ahs, which you may also hear on the northeast, rather northwest side of Main Street Saturday afternoon and evening. Sam Peters from Summer in the City Car Show stopped by. Here is Sam chatting with Carly Coop about the car show.
1: We're trying to kind of make it as inclusive as possible, trying to include both cars, bikes, trucks, pretty much anything with a motor and wheels.
0: Oh, okay.
1: Of course, trying to keep that that high quality amount of people coming in, right? There's always guys that want to try to sneak in with a, you know, a rusty Civic or whatever, like, you know, their daily and be like, oh, you know, it's only like $15 for good parking, right? So trying to keep the good quality people in and out. But
0: makes sense. Okay.
1: Yeah, no, this year, aside from just, you know, parking and looking at cars, we also have events going on. We're going to be having a exhaust competition as well as a limbo competition.
0: Okay.
1: What that looks like is, you know, people can make as much noise as they like on their exhaust during that event, of course.
0: Right.
1: And either we're going to go off of noise or we're going to go off of, I guess, crowd favorite.
0: Okay.
1: As well as limbo competition, which is exactly what it sounds like. The lowest car wins, pretty

0: ground that's like only like 2.5 feet off the ground. So,
1: what is the appeal to having a car so close to the ground? Like, I see them, and I'm driving through a parking lot with the speed bumps, and I'm like, how do you manage a speed bump? Never mind. What's the appeal to having a car low to the ground? As someone who's getting on in life, and it gets more difficult to get
0: I mean,
1: in and out of a vehicle.
0: We tend to make our life difficult for ourselves just in general, right? So car guys just like to do that, right? We add things to our car, and it makes it difficult for us, but... At some point, there's a low car that looks good, and then all of a sudden it gets too low, and you're like, okay, now it just doesn't look good. Now it's just slamming the ground and scraping everywhere. But I don't know. There's an appeal to it. It ruins tires. It destroys your car way faster than it should, but, it's fun. It's fun. It's car guy stuff. It's great. We love it.
1: So there's going to literally be a pole that these cars are going to limbo under.
0: Yes.
1: Okay.
0: Yeah. A lot of the time, guys will pile up on top of cars too to try to slam the car down even more. You know, you'll have like an inch or two of room off the ground, but it's like, oh, there's no speed bumps around, so you might as well slam like 5-6 guys into the car and try to bring that suspension down another inch or so, and that might get you the trophy.
2: 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It is free to watch. 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

0: Good morning. It's Wednesday, June 17th. Welcome to the morning show. Our days continue to stretch out a little further as we approach the longest day of the year. In fact, the summer solstice happening to land on Father's Day this year. How rare is that? It's a question I had this morning. I looked it up. I'll share what I found in 10 minutes. Right now, 8 o'clock.
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2: Good morning. I'm Addie Lowen. Today, we're expecting a mix of sun and cloud, chance of a thunderstorm this afternoon, windy at times, and a high of 22 degrees. Got more weather details coming up in just moments. So a stretch of Highway 59 south of Ile-de-Chine and north of Niverville remains closed due to a serious collision. Moments ago, we heard from Manitoba RCMP, and this was their report. At 12:21 a.m., St. Pierre RCMP responded to a two-vehicle collision along Highway 59 near Prefontaine Road in the arm of Taché. A vehicle collided with a semi-truck. The driver of the vehicle was pronounced deceased on scene. The highway remains closed. More information will be provided once made available. And again, motorists are encouraged to avoid the area and find another route. And the Southeast Equity Coalition is continuing to push to bring Link Transit to Steinbeck. With more, here's reporter Darcy Wilkinson.
3: The group first presented their plan to Steinbeck City Council in May 2025 and was encouraged to explore a scaled-down version. The revised proposal is expected to be presented this September. Transit Working Group member Val Hebert is encouraging residents who support the initiative to make their voices heard.
4: We really could use some help from Steinbeck residents to let City Council know that they really do want this, so that they recognize how important and central this issue actually is to the well-being of the community.
3: Hebert says lack of transportation can prevent people from accessing jobs, education, and other opportunities, making it important for the transit proposal to remain a priority for council. I'm Darcy Wilkinson.
2: And the arm of St. Anne is getting a boost for community safety. The municipality has received about $25,000 through Manitoba's Proceeds of Crime Grant Program. Deputy Reeve Randy Arras says the money will go toward new lighting at Thurston Park along Highway 207 and on nearby walking paths.
5: Well, we already have walking paths. We want to keep them safe. I mean, you want to encourage people to use those walking paths, and lighting makes people feel more comfortable. You know, you don't think about the lighting so much in these long days of summer, but people are out and about in the evenings, in the fall, and in the spring when the days aren't so long.
2: Arras says the municipality has received funding through the program before and has used it for similar lighting projects. And hundreds of vehicles are expected to fill Main Street during the return of the car show at Summer in the City. Sam Peters says the car show will include a couple of new events.
6: A exhaust competition as well as a limbo competition. That looks like is, you know, people can make as much noise as they like on their exhaust during that event, of course. As well as limbo competition, which is exactly what it sounds like. The lowest car wins pretty much. So they'll be driving under a bar.
2: The limbo contest starts at 3 p.m. on Saturday, followed by the exhaust competition at 4, and then the awards ceremony at 5. And whether you're on the go or at home, stay in the loop with the latest local stories. 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
2: Today, we're expecting a mix of sun and cloud, chance of an afternoon thunderstorm, windy at times, high of 22 degrees. Tonight, sky clearing, low of 7. Tomorrow, mostly sunny and 22. Friday, clouds, chance of showers and 20. Then for Saturday, sunshine and 23 degrees. We've got a mostly cloudy sky across southeastern Manitoba. In Grenthal, Vida and Sprague, it's 13 degrees. Niverville, Winnipeg, Clefelt, Richer, St. Pierre, 12. And in Steinbeck, wind is from the northwest at 4 kilometers an hour. Humidity 94% and it is 12. For the latest local weather updates, visit the Lowen Body Shop weather page on Steinbeck Online. I'm Addie Lowen.
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0: this is the time of year when communities just come alive with all the festivals and events. And that includes Steinbach's Summer in the City Festival. It runs this Friday through Sunday in downtown Steinbach with a midway, all the rides that you can imagine, games, food. Food is always a big part of it. So many food truck options. You definitely won't leave hungry. I'm always on the lookout for that churro truck at these festivals. Nice and warm, filled with chocolate. Can't get enough of those churros. And organizers say this event will also bring a unique energy to downtown with live music and cultural dance happening throughout the weekend. And you'll also have the chance to try some amazing cultural food right in the middle of it all. So if you're looking for something to do this weekend, think Steinbach's Summer in the City. And if you're planning those weekend plans, you're probably also wondering what the weather's going to do. Well, we're going to take a look at those details in a moment.
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5: Today, we're expecting a mix of sun and cloud, chance of an afternoon thunderstorm, windy at times, high of 22 degrees. Tonight, sky clearing, low of 7. Tomorrow, mostly sunny and 22. Friday, clouds, chance of showers and 20. Then for Saturday, sunshine and 23 degrees. We've got a mostly cloudy sky across southeastern Manitoba. In Grenthal, Vida, and Sprague, it's 13 degrees. Niverville, Winnipeg, Clefelt, Richer, St. Pierre, 12. And in Steinbach, wind is from the northwest at 4 kilometers an hour. Humidity 94% and it is 12. And Highway 52 north of the 311 intersection at Niverville is still closed. As St. Pierre RCMP responded to a two-vehicle collision along that stretch near Prefontaine, which is just south of Ile de Chine. Now, the collision occurred early this morning around 12:30 a.m., where a vehicle collided with a semi-truck, and the driver of that vehicle was pronounced deceased on scene. And as of 8 o'clock, that stretch of highway remains closed. Motorists are encouraged to avoid the area and find another route. And stay informed with a full 7-day forecast on the Lowen Body Shop weather page on Steinbach Online. I'm Addie Lowen.
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9: The U17 Eastman Wildcats won the Wheat City Classic recently, and one of their stars, Carissa Newman, says the celebration is one she'll always remember.
10: It was really awesome. We were all on the diamond together, and just being able to like take all the home run pictures that we did and take the team photo with the medal, and finally being able to take it with the big trophy this year was really cool.
9: Newman says that she's hoping to ride the positive waves as a team and keep those big bats rolling as they've got some more important games coming up. In the WNBA, Indiana defeated Toronto 113-91. In American Association of Baseball action, the Winnipeg Gold Eyes lost to Lincoln 7-5. While in Major League Baseball, the Toronto Blue Jays brought out the big bats and beat up on

There's one of those father-daughter songs where you can just hear the pride in it. Red Robin by Clark Richard. Well, speaking of summer,

0: Bookery is celebrating 27 graduates this year. Principal Corinne Pilon says the class of 2026 has made a lasting impression on the school through their leadership, perseverance, kindness, and a strong commitment to their studies. Pilon encourages the grads.
1: To the class of 2026, I encourage you to embrace the future with confidence and curiosity. Your journey will present both opportunities and challenges. But the skills, values, and experience that you have gained will serve you well. Continue to learn, take risks, stay true to your values, and never underestimate your ability to make a positive impact in the world. We are proud of you and excited to see what comes next.
0: The graduation ceremony will be held this Friday in the school gym in LaBroquerie. And whether you're driving, working, or relaxing, the Steinbeck Online app makes it easy to listen live and keep up with the local news that matters most.
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0: Today, we're expecting a mix of sun and cloud, chance of an afternoon thunderstorm, windy at times, high of 22 degrees. Tonight, sky clearing, low of 7. Tomorrow, mostly sunny and 22. Friday, clouds, chance of showers and 20. Then for Saturday, sunshine and 23 degrees. We've got a mostly cloudy sky across southeastern Manitoba. In Grenfell, Vida and Sprague, it's 13 degrees. Niverville, Winnipeg, Clefelt, Richer, St. Pierre, 12. And in Steinbeck, wind is from the northwest at 4 kilometers an hour. Humidity 94% and it is 12. For the latest local weather updates, visit the Low and Body Shop weather page on Steinbeck Online.

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0: Suckering, that's probably not one that I would know that would be a suckering type of tree. And the Ohio buckeyes are beautiful, beautiful trees. I've got one planted here in memory of one of my co-workers here from years back. So it's a hard tree to lose because it has these beautiful leaves and the structure, and actually the nuts that you get off of them are kind of cool to see.
1: We'll have to see how that goes, I guess.
0: How old is the tree?
1: I think it's possibly up to 10 years old.
0: If you want to, you could call maybe your local arborist to have them look at it to see, A, if a portion of it could be saved, if there's some branching that could be saved from it, or the reshaping of it that could be done.
1: Yeah, there is the west side of it is totally there, and the east side is pretty much gone.
0: If it's not that focal point tree, you may want to just get it pruned up and see if they can regenerate new branches eventually to take over into the area that has been broken off.
1: Yeah, I guess maybe we'll have to take a bit of a wait and see.
2: And wait and see is how many of us are approaching that storm damage to see if any new growth begins, whether that's from hail or wind. Carla Hersina will be back Saturday morning to answer more of your questions on the Lawn and Garden Journal. So write down yours and then call her Saturday at 9:15. Remember, the conversation all begins with your questions. Time now for temperatures across Canada. On the West Coast this morning, 11 in Victoria, 14 in Vancouver, 10 degrees in Prince George, Edmonton, Calgary, and Regina, 11. Mainly sunny, 10 degrees in Saskatoon, 12 in Winnipeg, 8 in Thunder Bay, 16 in Toronto and Ottawa, also Quebec City, 18 this hour in Montreal. Sunshine and 17 in Fredericton, 20 in Halifax, 15 in Charlottetown, drizzle and 5 in St. John's. In Canada's north, Whitehorse 8, 13 in Yellowknife, cloudy and 5 in Iqaluit. That's a look at temperatures across Canada. Your forecast for Father's Day weekend on the way.
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6: Today, we're expecting a mix of sun and cloud, chance of an afternoon thunderstorm, windy at times, high of 22 degrees. Tonight, sky clearing, low of 7. Tomorrow, mostly sunny and 22. Friday, clouds, chance of showers and 20. Then for Saturday, sunshine and 23 degrees. We've got a mostly cloudy sky across southeastern Manitoba. In Grenfell, Vida and Sprague, it's 13 degrees. Niverville, Winnipeg, Cleefelt, Richer, St. Pierre, 12. And in Steinbeck, wind is from the northwest at 4 kilometers an hour. Humidity 94% and it is 12. For the latest local weather updates, visit the Lowen Body Shop weather page on Steinbeck Online. I'm Addie Lowen.
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2: Anniversary album time on Wednesday morning. We get started with a belated going back to June 16th. Let's say happy belated 25th anniversary, a silver to Pastor Jeff and Alana Peacock of Somerset. Again, that was yesterday.

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4: 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Here's Chris Bachmeyer from Birchwood Funeral Chapel with the answer.
5: Pre-arrangements are a way to involve your loved ones, discuss preferences, and share what they hope for in a service, helping to alleviate stress at the time of

0: physical education and kinesiology while continuing her softball career. Meanwhile, co-valedictorian Madeline DeSourcy encourages her fellow classmates.
1: I would say not to take things for granted because, like, high school went by really fast and is crazy, and I'm like, we're all gonna go, like, work or university, wherever, like, going our separate ways, so not to take it for granted and just enjoy the time.
0: The class of 2026 will celebrate graduation this Friday in Labrocque. And whether you're driving, working, or relaxing, the Stabag Online app makes it easy to listen live and keep up with the local news that matters most.
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0: Today, we're expecting a mix of sun and cloud, chance of an afternoon thunderstorm, windy at times, high of 22 degrees. Tonight, sky clearing, low of 7. Tomorrow, mostly sunny and 22. Friday, clouds, chance of showers and 20. Then for Saturday, sunshine and 23 degrees. We've got a mostly cloudy sky across southeastern Manitoba. In Niverville, Winnipeg, Grunthal, Vita, Sprague, it's 14. Clefelt, Richard, St. Pierre, 13 degrees. And in Steinbach, wind is from the northwest at 6 kilometers an hour. Humidity at 90% and it is 13. For the latest local weather updates, visit the Lowen Body Shop weather page on Steinbach Online. I'm Addie Lowen.
4: It's Wednesday, June 17th. Time for this morning's funeral announcements. Shirley Friesen, 70 of Bloom Nort, formerly of Steinbach, passed away Saturday, June 13th at St. Boniface Hospital. She is survived by 8 children and their families. She was predeceased by her husband, Daniel. The funeral service for Shirley Friesen will be held Monday, 2 p.m. at Birchwood Funeral Chapel, with burial at Heritage Cemetery. Viewing will be at Birchwood Funeral Chapel Sunday from 7 to 8 p.m. and prior to the funeral service. Arrangements by Birchwood Funeral Chapel. Steinbach.
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0: Charlie Hayden. Sweet Hour of Prayer on Wednesday's morning show. It's June 17th. All this week so far during Did You Know, I've been asking Eva questions related to Father's Day. Today, the inspiration was the survey results from the U.S. National Retail Federation survey on Father's Day spending. We learned today Father's Day spending is expected to reach a new record of $27.9 billion. And on average, each of us that are choosing to celebrate Dad's Day will spend about $226. Now, as for the number one gift, based on how many of us are going to get this item, greeting cards were number one, which I still have to get for my dad because I forgot to go to the pharmacy yesterday to pick one up. So I'm going to write a sticky note right now and stick it in front of me here at the studio so that when I get on my bike to leave, I will pick that one up ahead of our supper we have planned on Sunday. What is the weather looking like for any potential Father's Day barbecues on the weekend? Well, let's take a look in just a couple of moments.
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6: Today, we're expecting a mix of sun and cloud, chance of an afternoon thunderstorm, windy at times, high of 22 degrees. Tonight, sky clearing, low of 7. Tomorrow, mostly sunny and 22. Friday, clouds, chance of showers and 20. Then for Saturday, sunshine and 23 degrees. We've got a mostly cloudy sky across southeastern Manitoba. In Neverville, Winnipeg, Grunthal, Vida, Sprague, it's 14. Clefelt, Richards, St. Pierre, 13 degrees. And in Steinbach, wind is from the northwest at 6 kilometers an hour. Humidity at 90% and it is 13. For the latest local weather updates, visit the Lowen Body Shop weather page on Steinbach Online. I'm Addie Lowen.

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5: Hi, this is Ben Lowell, and welcome to Back to the Bible Canada with Dr. John Neufeld. We're continuing our series, No Compromise, today with a message titled, Don't Be Bewitched. 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
6: You know, sometimes, especially in those times when our faith has gone off the rails and we've taken a detour and ended up in a place we should never have gone, we need help. We can't right our own ship, and we can't get back on track by ourselves. We need a mature Christian to help us. Now, you might think that I'm talking about the Christian who falls into some kind of a gross sin, and often the list of sexual sins comes to mind. Often those sins are hidden and then exposed when a person is found out. But today, that's not what I'm talking about. Rather, I have in mind the theological sins, the doctrinal errors that a person might fall into. I have, on more than one occasion in my life, dealt with believers who, because of some loud and persuasive false teacher, often either on some large-scale platform, you know, tries to convince people he's discovered a doctrine that the rest of us have been woefully ignorant of for all these years. And I think about years ago when it was very popular to tell Christians they never needed to repent of their sins, even though Jesus taught us in the Lord's Prayer, you know, the model prayer for every believer, that we should always pray, forgive us our trespasses. But undeterred, even by Jesus himself, I mean, these false teachers told their followers, we're saved from all sin. We used to be sinners, but now we're saved by grace, they said. You know, and the results were predictable. Not only were we disobeying our Lord in how we are to pray, but it led to an arrogance that assumed that I'm free from all sin. But that's just one example, and I call this, you know, the latest trend in false teaching. There's always something that cuts into the pure faith of the believer. Now, here's what I'm getting at. How are we to help such a person? Now, we're studying the book of Galatians, and we've seen that no sooner had the Apostle Paul won these people to Christ and established a church among them, that the Judaizers next showed up telling these people that they weren't justified by faith alone, that unless, you know, the men among them were circumcised, unless they kept the Jewish civic law, that included adherence to a kosher diet and keeping the Jewish festivals, like keeping the Passover and even keeping the Sabbath in the uniquely Jewish way, including cutting themselves off from their Gentile relatives, unless they did all of these things, the Judaizers said, they couldn't be saved. And Paul has rightly pointed out that what was at stake is the doctrine of justification by faith alone, and even more so, the place of faith in Christ alone as the center of everything. And you'll remember we began this letter with a statement, Galatians 1 verse 6. I'm astonished that you're so quickly deserting him who called you in the grace of Christ and are turning to a different gospel. Now, of course, we can't go back to, you know, that time.

0: Hi, this is Dr. John Neufeld. You know, more than 70 years ago, a pastor with no money and no audience walked into a radio station because he believed one thing, that God's word faithfully taught is enough to change a life. And that man's name was Theodore Epp. And with him was the conviction that never left this ministry. Today, Back to the Bible Canada reaches listeners in 143 countries, equips thousands of pastors globally, and brings daily Bible teaching to Canadians coast to coast. 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
2: Today is really lame joke day. Our panel has selected the top 7 worst jokes ever. Number 7, the fattest knight at King Arthur's round table, Sir Circumference. Number 6, a rubber band pistol.

0: I'm Chris Sumner. Thank you for listening to AM 1250 Radio on Wednesday, June 17th. And I know this news has a lot of folks excited as we look ahead to summer in the city this weekend. Mennonite Heritage Village bringing its famous waffles and white sauce to summer in the city. I have all the details I know you want in about 15 minutes. Right now, 10 o'clock.
1: 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From homes to businesses to farms, Duracan provides environmental laboratory testing in the southeast. 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
2: Good morning, I'm Addie Lowen. Today we're expecting a mix of sun and cloud, chance of a thunderstorm this afternoon, windy at times, and a high of 22 degrees. Got more weather details coming up in just moments. So a stretch of Highway 59 south of Ile-de-Chine and north of Niverville remains closed due to a serious collision. Moments ago, we heard from Manitoba RCMP, and this was their report. At 12:21 a.m., St. Pierre RCMP responded to a two-vehicle collision along Highway 59 near Prefontaine Road in the arm of Taché. A vehicle collided with a semi-truck. The driver of the vehicle was pronounced deceased on scene. The highway remains closed. More information will be provided once made available. And again, motorists are encouraged to avoid the area and find another route. And the Southeast Equity Coalition is continuing to push to bring Link Transit to Steinbach. With more, here's reporter Darcy Wilkinson.
3: The group first presented their plan to Steinbach City Council in May 2025 and was encouraged to explore a scaled-down version. The revised proposal is expected to be presented this September. Transit Working Group member Val Hebert is encouraging residents who support the initiative to make their voices heard.
4: We really could use some help from Steinbach residents to let City Council know that they really do want this, so that they recognize how important and central this issue actually is to the well-being of the community.
3: Hebert says lack of transportation can prevent people from accessing jobs, education, and other opportunities, making it important for the transit proposal to remain a priority for council. I'm Darcy Wilkinson.
2: And the arm of St. Anne is getting a boost for community safety. The municipality has received about $25,000 through Manitoba's Proceeds of Crime Grant Program. Deputy Reeve Randy Arras says the money will go toward new lighting at Thurston Park along Highway 207 and on nearby walking paths.
5: Well, we already have walking paths. We want to keep them safe. I mean, you want to encourage people to use those walking paths, and lighting makes people feel more comfortable. You know, you don't think about the lighting so much in these long days of summer, but people are out and about in the evenings, in the fall, and in the spring when the days aren't so long.
2: Arras says the municipality has received funding through the program before and has used it for similar lighting projects. And as École Saint-Joachim's class of 2026 prepares to graduate, co-valedictorian Madeleine DeSourcy is encouraging her classmates to enjoy every moment. DeSourcy says high school passed quickly and the memories made with friends will last a lifetime.
6: I would say not to take things for granted, because like high school went by really fast and is crazy, and I'm like, we're all gonna go like work or university, wherever, like going our separate ways, so not to take it for granted and just enjoy the time.
2: After graduation, DeSourcy plans to attend Brandon University to study psychiatric nursing. Meanwhile, fellow grad and co-valedictorian

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1: Making inside jokes that only your class knows.
2: Yeah.
1: Well, are memories that will stick with me forever.
0: 27 students will receive their diplomas this Friday at École Saint-Rochem in Le Broquerie. And whether you're on the go or at home, stay in the loop with the latest local stories, download the Stombeck Online app, and stream us anywhere.
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0: Today, we're expecting a mix of sun and cloud, chance of an afternoon thunderstorm, windy at times, high of 22 degrees. Tonight, sky clearing, low of 7. Tomorrow, mostly sunny and 22. Friday, clouds, chance of showers and 20. Then for Saturday, sunshine and 23 degrees. We've got a partly sunny sky across southeastern Manitoba. In Niverville and Winnipeg, it's 17. Grunthal, Vida, Sprague, Kleefeld, Richards, St. Pierre, 16. And in Steinbach, wind is from the northwest at 10 kilometers an hour. Humidity at 75%, and it is 16. Get all your weather details on the Lowen Body Shop local weather page on Steinbach Online. I'm Addie Lowen.
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9: Taking a look at the markets, canola, July, $751.80, down 30 cents. November, $760, down 40 cents. Spring wheat, Minneapolis, July, $6.18. Hard red winter wheat, July, $233. Wheat, July, $601.50, up $11.75. Corn, July, $417.50, up $2. Oats, July, $306.50. Soybeans, July, $1,131.50, up 12¼. Soybean meal, July, $302.70. Soybean oil, July, $73.42. Feeder cattle, August, $365.20. Live cattle, June, $251.45. Lean hogs, June, $96.37. The Canadian dollar is 71 cents. And crude oil, West Texas Intermediate, 77.46. For Golden West, I'm Glendalee Allen-Vossler.

0: The Rankin family, Rise Again, Imagine Dragons before that on Top of the World. This is AM 1250 Radio, streaming live online through the Steinbeck online app. Partly sunny day today, small chance of an afternoon shower. Risk of a thunderstorm, will be breezy this afternoon from the north. Highs of 22 degrees. Mennonite Heritage Village bringing its famous waffles and white sauce to summer in the city this weekend. MHV program coordinator Jason Thiessen had the news.
1: We are excited to do our waffle booth again at Summer in the City. We're part of the cultures area, so that is where you'll find us if you are just clamoring for an MHV waffle and white sauce. We'll be there Friday, Saturday, and Sunday. So all 3 days, come out, grab a waffle.
0: Oh, I like the sounds of that. By the way, the money raised will support various projects at MHV. More details in the story this morning on the Steinbeck online app.
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6: Today, we're expecting a mix of sun and cloud, chance of an afternoon thunderstorm, windy at times, high of 22 degrees. Tonight, sky clearing, low of 7. Tomorrow, mostly sunny and 22. Friday, clouds, chance of showers and 20. Then for Saturday, sunshine and 23 degrees. We've got a partly sunny sky across southeastern Manitoba. In Niverville and Winnipeg, it's 17. Grunthal, Vida, Sprague, Kleefeld, Richards, St. Pierre, 16. And in Steinbeck, wind is from the northwest at 10 kilometers an hour. Humidity at 75%, and it is 16. Get all your weather details on the Low and Body Shop local weather page on Steinbeck Online. I'm Addie Lowen.

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2: Today, we're expecting a mix of sun and cloud, chance of an afternoon thunderstorm, windy at times, high of 22 degrees. Tonight, sky clearing, low of 7. Tomorrow, mostly sunny and 22. Friday, clouds, chance of showers and 20. Then for Saturday, sunshine and 23 degrees. We've got a partly sunny sky across southeastern Manitoba. In Niverville and Winnipeg, it's 17. Grunthal, Vida, Sprague, Kleefeld, Richards, St. Pierre, 16. And in Steinbach, wind is from the northwest at 10 kilometers an hour. Humidity at 75%, and it is 16. Get all your weather details on the Low and Body Shop local weather page on Steinbach Online. 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

0: relationship in my life, both musically and, in my book. Like there was no way around it. But like what the songs were going to be, I didn't really know yet.
1: 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It's the return of Hailey Jean Penner to Made in Manitoba. 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
1: Well, let me tell you, June 17th is a popular day to have a birthday. Let's start with the most significant wish of the morning. Happy 95th birthday to Anne Falkorn of Winnipeg. Love your cousins. Happy birthday to Dustin Giesbrecht of Altona from Hunter, Carter, and Parker. Happy birthday to Daryl Schofield of Morton. And also birthday wishes this morning to Gord Daw, James Latimer, and Brooklyn Scott. And to all of you also celebrating on June 17th, happy birthday to you.

0: on the school. Through their leadership, perseverance, kindness, and a strong commitment to their studies, Pilot encourages the grads.
1: To the class of 2026, I encourage you to embrace the future with confidence and curiosity. Your journey will present both opportunities and challenges, but the skills, values, and experience that you have gained will serve you well. Continue to learn, take risks, stay true to your values, and never underestimate your ability to make a positive impact in the world. We are proud of you and excited to see what comes next.
0: The graduation ceremony will be held this Friday in the school gym in Labrocque. And whether you're driving, working, or relaxing, the Steinbeck Online app makes it easy to listen live and keep up with the local news that matters most.
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0: Today, we're expecting a mix of sun and cloud, chance of an afternoon thunderstorm, windy at times, high of 22 degrees. Tonight, sky clearing, low of 7. Tomorrow, mostly sunny and 22. Friday, clouds, chance of showers and 20. Then for Saturday, sunshine and 23 degrees. We've got a partly sunny sky across southeastern Manitoba. In Niverville and Winnipeg, it's 17. Grunthal, Vida, Sprague, Kleefeld, Richards, St. Pierre, 16. And in Steinbeck, wind is from the northwest at 10 kilometers an hour. Humidity at 75%, and it is 16. Get all your weather details on the Low and Body Shop local weather page on Steinbeck Online. I'm Addie Lowen.
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0: Katie Melua, Better Than a Dream. Before that, Sir Cliff Richard and Summer Holiday on AM 1250 Radio. Partly sunny today, risk of a shower and a thunderstorm this afternoon, heading toward a high of 22 with gusty northerly winds up to 50 kilometers per hour. Well, after a one-year hiatus, the Summer in the City Car Show returning to downtown Steinbach Saturday. Organizer Sam Peter says they are expecting somewhere between 200 and 300 vehicles.
1: As inclusive as possible, include both cars, bikes, trucks, pretty much anything with a motor and wheels. Of course, trying to keep that high quality amount of people coming in, right?
0: The car show runs from noon until 6 p.m. on Saturday. More details in the story on the Steinbach online app.
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5: Today, we're expecting a mix of sun and cloud, chance of an afternoon thunderstorm, windy at times, high of 22 degrees. Tonight, sky clearing, low of 7. Tomorrow, mostly sunny and 22. Friday, clouds, chance of showers and 20. Then for Saturday, sunshine and 23 degrees. We've got a partly sunny sky across southeastern Manitoba. In Niverville and Winnipeg, it's 17. Grunthal, Vida, Sprague, Kleefeld, Richards, St. Pierre, 16. And in Steinbach, wind is from the northwest at 10 kilometers an hour. Humidity at 75%, and it is 16. Get all your weather details on the Lowen Body Shop local weather page on Steinbach Online. I'm Addie Lowen.
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0: If any Newth grow come back, whether that's on trees or our annual flowers or the veggies in our gardens that may have been shredded by hail. So Carla Hersinta will be back Saturday morning to answer more of your questions during the next Lawn and Garden Journal. Write your question down this morning, then call her Saturday at 9:15. Remember, the conversation all begins with you and your questions.
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3: Today, we're expecting a mix of sun and cloud, chance of an afternoon thunderstorm, windy at times, high of 22 degrees. Tonight, sky clearing, low of 7. Tomorrow, mostly sunny and 22. Friday, clouds, chance of showers and 20. Then for Saturday, sunshine and 23 degrees. We've got a partly sunny sky across southeastern Manitoba. In Niverville and Winnipeg, it's 17. Grunthal, Vida, Sprague, Kleefeld, Richards, St. Pierre, 16. And in Steinbeck, wind is from the northwest at 10 kilometers an hour. Humidity at 75%, and it is 16. Get all your weather details on the Lowen Body Shop local weather page on Steinbeck Online. I'm Addie Lowen.
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The group Heartland, I Loved Her First. Before that, Jill Andrews, Paul Brandt, Drew and Ellie Holcomb, and Heard from Destiny with the song Father's Day. Our days continue to stretch out a little further as we approach the longest day of the year, the summer solstice, happening to land on

0: Father's Day this year. That's this Sunday, June 21st. The solstice also marks the beginning of astronomical summer, and in broad strokes, we'll have close to 16.5 hours of daylight that day. Sunrise around 5:23 a.m., sunset 9:46 p.m., with a minute or two difference depending on where you call home in southern Manitoba. What's catching my attention, though, is the fact Father's Day and the summer solstice are on the same day, with the solstice landing between June 20th and 22nd every year. It does happen, but not too often, considering Father's Day lands on one of those days only every so many years. So when was the last time Father's Day and the summer solstice coincided? Well, the answer, June 21st, 2015. And after this coming Sunday, the next time it happens is June 20th, 2037. So what does this mean for this Father's Day? Well, a little extra time to celebrate Dad and spend time with him, however that looks this weekend. Now, we're hoping the forecast allows for those traditional barbecues and outdoor Father's Day gatherings on Sunday. Will that be the case? We'll take a look at the forecast in a moment.
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5: Today, we're expecting a mix of sun and cloud, chance of an afternoon thunderstorm, windy at times, high of 22 degrees. Tonight, sky clearing, low of 7. Tomorrow, mostly sunny and 22. Friday, clouds, chance of showers and 20. Then for Saturday, sunshine and 23 degrees. We've got a partly sunny sky across southeastern Manitoba. In Niverville and Winnipeg, it's 17. Grunthal, Vida, Sprague, Kleefeld, Richards, St. Pierre, 16. And in Steinbach, wind is from the northwest at 10 kilometers an hour. Humidity at 75%, and it is 16. Get all your weather details on the Lowen Body Shop local weather page on Steinbach Online. 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

0: This is the Manitoba Farm Journal with agricultural news and market information from across the province and country. Today's show begins after the latest in local news. 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
2: Good afternoon, I'm Judy Peters. Windy today with a high UV index. A look at your forecast after the news. One person is dead following an early morning crash northeast of Niverville. It happened at the intersection of Highway 59 and Prefontaine Road, 2 miles north of PR 311. Jason Craker, deputy chief for Taché Fire Department, says they were called to the crash at approximately 12:20 a.m., involving a semi and another vehicle.
3: We had three patients on scene. One was requiring extrication. Another that got transported to Health Sciences by STARS, and the third one that was taken by a ground ambulance.
2: According to St. Pierre RCMP, the driver of the vehicle that hit the semi was pronounced dead on scene. In STARS reports, they transported a patient to Winnipeg Children's Hospital.

0: Hospital. Highway 59 has reopened to traffic at a reduced speed. The Southeast Equity Coalition is continuing its push to bring Link Transit to Steinbeck. With more, here's reporter Darcy Wilkinson.
1: The group first presented their plan to Steinbeck City Council in May 2025 and was encouraged to explore a scaled-down version. The revised proposal is expected to be presented this September. Transit Working Group member Val Hebert is encouraging residents who support the initiative to make their voices heard.
2: We really could use some help from Steinbeck residents to let City Council know that they really do want this, so that they recognize how important and central this issue actually is to the well-being of the community.
1: Hebert says lack of transportation can prevent people from accessing jobs, education, and other opportunities, making it important for the transit proposal to remain a priority for council. I'm Darcy Wilkinson.
0: A St. Ann teenager has reeled in another major fishing victory. Reporter Cosette Bott has the story.
3: 15-year-old Ethan Marinowski and his grandfather Jim won this year's Vita Fishing Derby on the Roseau River. The pair secured first place with just 3 hours left in the competition after Ethan caught a 26-inch northern pike.
4: We fished a spot that we had never tried before, and we fished it probably 30 minutes when we were leaving. On my last cast, I hooked into the pike that we needed. Like, we were walking out, and I caught it. Definitely, like, lots of excitement, yelling.
3: The win is Marinowski's third derby title, but his first in an open water event. I'm Cosette Bott.
0: The Summer in the City Car Show returns to downtown Steinbeck this Saturday after a one-year hiatus. Organizer Sam Peters says between 200 and 300 vehicles are expected.
5: As inclusive as possible, include both cars, bikes, trucks, pretty much anything with a motor and wheels. Of course, trying to keep that high-quality amount of people coming in, right?
0: The car show runs from noon until 6 p.m. on Saturday. Lunch with a side of local news. Grab a soup and a sandwich and catch up on our community's top stories. 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
0: A mix of sun and cloud today with a risk of a thunderstorm and a gusting wind. High of 22 degrees. The UV index 7 or high. Clearing tonight with a low of 7. Tomorrow it'll be mainly sunny and 22. For Friday, good chance of showers, high of 20. And then on Saturday, sunny and 23. Right now in Steinbeck, wind is from the north-northeast at 17 kilometers per hour. The humidity 64%. We're at 18 degrees. 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
3: 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Recently, Ron Busso of ROI Energy noted that OPEC's share of global oil production has plummeted since the start of the Iran war and the closure of the Strait of Hormuz. And while OPEC's share will likely increase once the current U.S.-Iran situation is finally resolved, it's the undeniable longer-term trend over the past few decades that really caught my attention. For 20 years, between 1999 and 2019, OPEC represented about a third of global oil production. Following that, it drifted down to about 28%. Since the beginning of the recent Iran-U.S. war, it has fallen to just above 20%. As a result of this trend of reduced reliance on oil from many of the politically unstable OPEC countries, perhaps crude oil volatility will decline in the future. This would mean less risk on your diesel and fuel costs. Bottom line, commodity markets will always have big fluctuations, so for farm hedging strategies using options and futures, please connect with me at daviderwin.com or 204-918-2734. 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
8: 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I'm Chris Sumner. Beginning at ICE Futures Canada in New York, canola futures for November down $4.60 per ton, trading at $749.30. January down $4.10 at $758.30 per ton. Chicago Board of Trade corn futures for September up 5 1/4 at 427 3/4 per bushel. December up 5 1/4 as well at 447 3/4. Soybeans for August up 5 3/4, trading at 1140 1/4 per bushel. September up 6 3/4 cents at 11.

0: $11.40 even per bushel. Oats for September up 1¾ at $3.24 per bushel. December up 2¼ at $3.35 even. Minneapolis Grain Exchange hard red spring wheat for September up 11¼ at $6.46¼ per bushel. December up 9¼ at $6.66¾ per bushel. Live cattle futures at the Chicago Mercantile Exchange, August down 57½ U.S. per hundredweight at $248.62½. October down 67½ as well, trading at $241.32½. Lean hog futures for August up $1.22½ U.S. per hundredweight at $96.27½. October up 97½ trading at $80.90.
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0: 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Canadian dollar down 2/100, trading at 71.3 cents U.S.
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2: Today on the Prairie Ag Wire, the Canadian Cattle Association and Alberta Beef Producers reaching an interim participation agreement that will run through the summer. CCA President Tyler Fulton says the agreement ensures continuity at a critical time. Under the deal, ABP will provide short-term funding to support the national organization from July 1st to August 31st. ABP Chair Doug Roxburgh says the agreement ensures the province remains part of the conversation. The agreement follows proposed bylaw reforms aimed at updating the CCA structure. Fulton says the board and provincial member associations are confident that they're positioning the organization for continued and improved success, advocating on behalf of all Canadian cattle producers. For Golden West, I'm Glendale Allen Vossler.
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6: A mix of sun and cloud today with a risk of a thunderstorm and a gusting wind. High of 22 degrees. The UV index 7 or high. Clearing tonight with a low of 7. Tomorrow it'll be mainly sunny and 22. For Friday, good chance of showers, high of 20. And then on Saturday, sunny and 23. Right now in Steinbach, wind is from the north-northeast at 17 kilometers per hour. The humidity 64%. We're at 18 degrees. You can find current weather conditions anytime on the Low and Body Shop weather page. That's on your Steinbach Online app. I'm Judy Peters.
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2: Today on the Prairie Ag Wire, the Canadian Cattle Association and Alberta Beef Producers reaching an interim participation agreement that will run through the summer. CCA President Tyler Fulton says the agreement ensures continuity at a critical time. Under the deal, ABP will provide short-term funding to support the national organization from July 1st to August 31st. ABP Chair Doug Roxburgh says the agreement ensures the province remains part of the conversation. The agreement follows proposed bylaw reforms aimed at updating the CCA structure. Tomorrow on the program, we'll talk with the CCA president and the chair for Alberta Beef Producers. Well, from beef to the pork industry, and a key announcement yesterday, the federal government announcing that a new African swine fever zoning agreement has been signed with Japan. Joining me on the program now to talk about this is Cam Dahl, General Manager of Manitoba Pork. Cam, how important is this agreement for Canada, but especially for Manitoba, given the province is our key pork exporter?
8: For Manitoba especially, it is our number one market. And not only is it our number one market, it is a premium market, and we are the largest exporter into Japan as well. So Japan is a

0: critical market for us in many ways. And in fact, it's Canada's number one market as well. So it provides significant security to producers across Canada, but especially in Manitoba, in the event of an African swine fever outbreak.
1: Now, this is Japan is just one of now eight zoning agreements that we have. This is really key when we talk about African swine fever.
0: Yes, it is. And now we have about between 65 and 70% of our export markets that are covered by zoning agreements. And what that means is once the Canadian Food Inspection Agency sets a control zone of say, 10 kilometers around an outbreak site, can show our trading partners that a disease is contained, then the rest of the country is free to trade, as opposed to having our borders closed for months on end. And so that, again, really does provide a significant security to producers that we can resume trade. It will help the industry recover from an outbreak, across Canada, but I'm going to focus on Manitoba. It also will lessen the blow to the economy. In Manitoba, the pork industry is worth about $2.3 billion a year, and we export 90% of the hogs that we raise, either as live animals into the U.S. or as pork around the world. So protecting those markets is critically important to farmers and processors, but it's important to everybody in the province that we mitigate the risks posed by diseases like ASF.
1: And when we're talking about our export market, can you bring us up to speed as far as what's happening with China and the situation there?
0: There's no change at this time. Canada currently faces a 25% tariff on products going into China. That costs Canada about $100 million a year.
1: I've been chatting with Cam Dahl, the general manager of Manitoba Pork. For Golden West, I'm Glendalee Allen Vossler.
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5: A mix of sun and cloud today with a risk of a thunderstorm and a gusting wind. High of 22 degrees. The UV index 7 or high. Clearing tonight with a low of 7. Tomorrow it'll be mainly sunny and 22. For Friday, good chance of showers, high of 20. And then on Saturday, sunny and 23. Right now in Steinbach, wind is from the north-northeast at 17 kilometers per hour. The humidity 64%. We're at 18 degrees. You can find current weather conditions anytime on the Low & Body Shop weather page. 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
7: The U17 Eastman Wildcats claimed gold at the Wheat City Classic recently, and one of their stars, Carissa Newman, says that everyone on the team did something to help them win a game throughout the run.
8: Yeah, there's no one really on the team that didn't contribute this weekend, and everybody had their spot that they knew what they were supposed to do and what they were supposed to do. Whether that was on offense or defense, hitting, pitching, outfield, infield, it was just amazing how everyone was able to contribute in their own way, and everyone kind of rallied around each other with that.
7: There's still more that the U17 Wildcats want to accomplish, and Newman says that she cannot wait to do it with this group. In the AA baseball loop this evening, the Winnipeg Goldeyes continue their road trip. They're in Lincoln. Meanwhile, the

0: Toronto Blue Jays look to make it back-to-back wins at Fenway Park as they battle the Boston Red Sox. 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
5: 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I'm Chris Sumner. Beginning at ICE Futures Canada in New York, canola futures for November down $4.60 per ton, trading at $749.30. January down $4.10 at $758.30 per ton. Chicago Board of Trade corn futures for September up 5 1/4 at 427 3/4 per bushel. December up 5 1/4 as well at 447 3/4. Soybeans for August up 5 3/4, trading at 1140 1/4 per bushel. September up 6 3/4 cents at $11.40 even per bushel. Oats for September up 1 3/4 at 324 per bushel. December up 2 1/4 at 335 even. Minneapolis Grain Exchange hard red spring wheat for September up 11 1/4 cents at 646 1/4 per bushel. December up 9 1/4 cents at 666 3/4 per bushel. Live cattle futures at the Chicago Mercantile Exchange, August down 57.5 cents U.S. per hundredweight at $248.62.5. October down 67.5 cents as well, trading at $241.32.5. Lean hog futures for August up $1.22.5 U.S. per hundredweight at $96.27.5. October up 97.5 cents, trading at $80.90.
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8: Today on the Prairie Ag Wire, the Canadian Cattle Association and Alberta beef producers reaching an interim participation agreement that will run through the summer. CCA President Tyler Fulton says the agreement ensures continuity at a critical time.

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3: A mix of sun and cloud today with a risk of a thunderstorm and a gusting wind. High of 22 degrees. The UV index 7 or high. Clearing tonight with a low of 7. Tomorrow it'll be mainly sunny and 22. For Friday, good chance of showers, high of 20. And then on Saturday, sunny and 23. You can find current weather conditions anytime on the Low & Body Shop weather page. 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
1: The fourth annual Juneteenth Gospel Concert is happening June 20th at Pilgrim Baptist Church at 7 o'clock. 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
3: A mix of sun and cloud today with a risk of a thunderstorm and a gusting wind. High of 22 degrees. The UV index 7 or high. Clearing tonight with a low of 7. Tomorrow it'll be mainly sunny and 22. For Friday, good chance of showers, high of 20. And then on Saturday, sunny and 23. You can find current weather conditions anytime on the Low & Body Shop weather page. 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
3: Taking a look at the markets, canola, July, $740.60. Down 8.30, November 747.10, down 6.80. Spring wheat, Minneapolis, July $6.26. Hard red winter wheat, July $237. Wheat, July $611.50, up $15.50. Corn, July $420. Up 6.25. Oats, July, 308.25, up 375. Soybeans, July, 1133.75, up 375. Soybean meal, July, 305.30, up 50 cents. Soybean oil, July, 71.83, down $1.09. Feeder cattle, August, $366.50. Live cattle, June, $255.37. Lean hogs, July, $94.47. The Canadian dollar is 71 cents. And crude oil, West Texas Intermediate, 76.06. For Golden West, I'm Glendalee Allen Vossler.
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4: Good afternoon. It's a midweek Wednesday. My name is Zach Drieger, joining you a little bit late. I've had a busy afternoon, so I only got around to the studio now. I hope you can forgive me. I'll be hanging out till 5 o'clock now, and we got lots to talk about. We're going to look ahead to this weekend's Lawn and Garden Journal, look ahead to Father's Day, and so much more. Made in Manitoba coming your way as well in about 20 minutes. A little preview of this weekend's guest. News team will keep us current on the latest local headlines and weather as they have been all day already. And in about an hour, we're going to enjoy a beautiful 55 minutes of uplifting and inspirational music. So, lots to come, and thank you for joining me. It is 2 o'clock. Time for the news.
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5: Good afternoon. I'm Judy Peters. Today's high, 22 degrees. A look at your forecast in just a bit. A man from Ontario was killed in a crash early this morning northeast of Niverville. Here's reporter Shannon Duick with more.
6: It happened along Highway 59 near Prefontaine Road, 2 miles north of Provincial Road 311. St. Pierre RCMP say a vehicle with two occupants was traveling north on Highway 59 when it crossed into the path and collided with a southbound semi-truck. According to police, the driver of the vehicle, a 20-year-old male from Ontario, was pronounced dead on scene. His 13-year-old male passenger from Steinbach was transported to Children's Hospital in Winnipeg with serious life-threatening injuries. Police say the driver of the semi-truck, a 45-year-old male from Alberta, was not injured. RCMP continue to investigate. I'm Shannon Duick.
5: The Southeast Equity Coalition is continuing its push to bring Link Transit to Steinbach. With more, here's reporter Darcy Wilkinson.
7: The group first presented their plan to Steinbach City Council in May 2025 and was encouraged to explore a scaled-down version. The revised proposal is expected to be presented this September. Transit Working Group member Val Hebert is encouraging residents who support the initiative to make their voices heard.
8: We really could use some help from Steinbach residents to let City Council know that they really do want this, so that they recognize how important and central this issue actually is to the well-being of the community.
7: Hebert says lack of transportation can prevent people from accessing jobs, education, and other opportunities, making it important for the transit proposal to remain a priority for council. I'm Darcy Wilkinson.
5: A St. Anne teenager has reeled in another major fishing victory.

0: Reporter Cosette Bott has the story.
1: 15-year-old Ethan Marinowski and his grandfather Jim won this year's Vita Fishing Derby on the Roseau River. The pair secured first place with just 3 hours left in the competition after Ethan caught a 26-inch northern pike.
2: We fished a spot that we had never tried before, and we fished it probably 30 minutes when we were leaving. On my last cast, I hooked into the pike that we needed. Like, we were walking out, and I caught it. Definitely, like, lots of excitement, yelling.
1: The win is Marinowski's third derby title, but his first in an open water event. I'm Cosette Bott.
0: The Summer in the City Car Show returns to downtown Steinbeck this Saturday after a one-year hiatus. Organizer Sam Peters says between 200 and 300 vehicles are expected.
3: As inclusive as possible, including both cars, bikes, trucks, pretty much anything with a motor and wheels. Of course, trying to keep that high-quality amount of people coming in, right?
0: The car show runs from noon until 6 p.m. on Saturday. Lunch with a side of local news. Grab a soup and a sandwich and catch up on our community's top stories. 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
0: A mix of sun and cloud today with a risk of a thunderstorm and a gusting wind. High of 22 degrees. The UV index 7 or high. Clearing tonight with a low of 7. Tomorrow it'll be mainly sunny and 22. For Friday, good chance of showers, high of 20. And then on Saturday, sunny and 23. You can find current weather conditions anytime on the Low and Body Shop weather page. 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

0: Song for Peace from the Barra McNeils on a Wednesday afternoon. I'm Zach Drieger, and as we look ahead to Father's Day weekend, Harold Giesbrecht, host of Heart of the South, is also getting ready for the day with a special planned for Saturday night at 8 p.m.
1: We're calling it Daddies on Tour. So we're going to kind of take a look at the gospel groups that are traveling, you know, in or near our area, and kind of give listeners a chance to meet them. And then we've got some songs that are specifically on Father's Day. And so, yeah, that's kind of our theme this weekend. Daddies that are going to be coming to visit us in concert and that kind of thing, and songs about Father's Day.
2: Now, we will have a featured duo of artists during Heart of the South, and that would be James and Jeff Easter. Just tell us a little more.
1: Absolutely, and we'll share the conversation I had with Jeff. But back in around 2014, I guess he and Sherry had been working on a project, and somehow, I guess his dad had been singing at an event, and he realized his dad could really still sing very, very well. And so they put together an album called Like Father, Like Son. And it's, really touching project. And so just really excited to be sharing at least three songs from that album with our listeners this weekend as we honor dads, and in particular, James Easter, the dad of Jeff Easter.
0: It's a Father's Day special on Heart of the South this weekend, Saturday night at 8 p.m. live right here on the radio and streaming at the same time through our radio station, website, and app.
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6: A mix of sun and cloud today with a risk of a thunderstorm and a gusting wind. High of 22 degrees. The UV index 7 or high. Clearing tonight with a low of 7. Tomorrow it'll be mainly sunny and 22. For Friday, good chance of showers, high of 20. And then on Saturday, sunny and 23. You can find current weather conditions anytime on the Low and Body Shop weather page. 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
0: A mix of sun and cloud today with a risk of a thunderstorm and a gusting wind. High of 22 degrees. The UV index 7 or high. Clearing tonight with a low of 7. Tomorrow it'll be mainly sunny and 22. For Friday, good chance of showers, high of 20, and then on Saturday, sunny and 23. You can find current weather conditions anytime on the Low and Body Shop weather page. 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
9: In Manitoba, we look out for each other. It's what makes us the friendly province. Right now, many of us are struggling to make ends meet, paying more for everything with wages that haven't kept up. Everyone needs a raise. That includes you and Manitoba's public workers. Let's raise wages so we can keep and attract the people who keep public services going. It's time to pay all workers fairly. That's the Manitoba way. 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

0: Alive in This Moment from Starfield. Before that was Legacy 5 and Grace Will Find You. On this Wednesday afternoon, June 17th, I'm Zach Drieger, and I hope you enjoyed those first two inspirational songs. Plenty more where that came from. And two songs into the hour is when I like to share the verse of the day. Of course, this comes from the Bible app on my phone, always the NIV version. And here's today's verse for June 17th. My command is this: love each other as I have loved you. John 15, verse 12. Short and sweet, but a powerful one nonetheless. Hope you enjoyed that, and we have plenty more inspirational music to come. Jaden Lavick is on deck with This Is My Father's World.
1: 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Please continue to pray for Union Gospel Mission's Family Life Center and for all the women and children that meet with Jesus here.

0: When I Cry from the Gaither Vocal Band on our 3 o'clock Inspirational Music Hour. My name is Zach Drieger. We've arrived at the halfway point, and that means it's time for a short break from the inspirational music to see what your forecast has in store for the back half of the work week. We will get in touch and then circle right back to the music with the West Coast Mennonite Choir, The Day Thou Gavest, Lord.
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2: A mix of sun and cloud today with a risk of a thunderstorm and a gusting wind. High of 22 degrees, the UV index 7 or high. Clearing tonight with a low of 7. Tomorrow it'll be mainly sunny and 22. For Friday, good chance of showers, high of 20. And then on Saturday, sunny and 23. You can find current weather conditions anytime on the Low & Body Shop weather page. That's on your Steinbach Online app. I'm Judy Peters.
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4: Now, in the death of Jesus Christ, Jesus' blood did not pay off the devil. Now, remember that. You'll hear people say, well, Jesus Christ died on the cross, then he shed his blood and paid off my sin, my penalty to the devil. Listen, the devil didn't have anything to do with that. It was God the Father, not Satan, who decreed that in the day that you sin, ye shall surely die. And what the blood of Jesus Christ did was to satisfy, listen, to satisfy the divine requirements of Almighty God Himself, who laid out the decree that all sin must be punished, and the only way for sin to be forgiven is by the blood of Jesus.

0: How can I keep from singing? The Philip Weeb family on a Wednesday afternoon. I'm Zach Drieger, and I hope you are enjoying the inspirational music today, midweek Wednesday, June 17th. And if you are enjoying the music, we still got about 20 minutes of it to enjoy, and we will get back to it with the group called High Road, Mike R. Schuster, and Evie, all coming up after some pastoral words in our moment of meditation.
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1: Good afternoon, Zach Drieger spending some of my Wednesday with you. It is the 17th of June, and it is time for my friends in the newsroom to take center stage yet again. They are on standby with all the latest local headlines and weather, so let's not keep them waiting. It's 4 o'clock.
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3: Good evening, I'm Judy Peters. A cool and clear evening expected. Your forecast details are on the way. A spokesperson for Gas Buddy says gas prices could be dropping in the weeks ahead, thanks to a potential deal reached between the U.S. and Iran. With more, here's reporter Shannon Duick.
4: The average price of fuel in Steinbach Wednesday is 168.9 cents per liter, which is about 2 cents higher than the national average. Here is Patrick DeHaan, head of petroleum analysis with Gas Buddy.
5: With oil prices falling to their lowest level since March, it does appear likely that for now, gasoline and diesel prices will likely follow in the footsteps of oil. Prices could fall 5 to 10 cents a liter over the next couple of weeks.
4: He adds the outlook could change if global events disrupt energy markets, but says for now the news is positive for motorists. I'm Shannon Duick.
3: A 20-year-old man from Ontario is dead following a crash early this morning northeast of Niverville. St. Pierre RCMP say the vehicle he was driving crossed into the path of a southbound semi-truck on Highway 59 near Prefontaine Road. The driver was pronounced dead at the scene, while a 13-year-old passenger from Steinbach suffered serious life-threatening injuries and was taken to Children's Hospital in Winnipeg. The semi-driver from Alberta was not injured, and RCMP continued to investigate. The city of Steinbach will begin closing streets Thursday morning in anticipation of this weekend's Summer in the City Festival. Jerry Friesen, head of Public Works, says the first closure will happen tomorrow morning 7 o'clock when Reimer Avenue will close from 1st Street to Elmdale Street for setups of the Midway. Thursday evening at 6 is when Main Street will close from Friesen to Barkman. A portion of Lumber Avenue will be closed over the weekend, as well as Main Street from Highway 12 to Friesen on Saturday. More details on these and all closures can be found in the news story at Steinbach Online. Illegal window tint is continuing to show up regularly on Manitoba roads, and RCMP say many drivers do not realize their vehicles are over the legal limit. Sergeant Mark Hume says much of the confusion comes from how light transmission is actually measured. He explains how factory glass already affects the final result.
6: A normal windshield, like a factory, a window or windshield, it's about 70 to 80% light transmission to start with. There is already tint built into it. So a lot of people buy 50% tint and try to tint it themselves. So they're taking 50% tint minus the 70 or 80 that started with, and it's illegal.
3: Hume says front side windows must allow at least 50% of light through, while rear windows can be much darker. Drivers caught with illegal tint can face a $174 fine plus possible inspection costs. You deserve to know what's happening in your community. 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
3: Partly cloudy tonight, the sky clearing later on, and a strong wind, a low of 7 degrees. Tomorrow, mix of sun and cloud, a high of 18. On Friday, periods of rain with a high of 20. Then for Saturday, sunshine and 22. Right now in Steinbach, wind is from the north-northwest at 12 kilometers per hour. The humidity, 54%. We're at 17 degrees. You can find current weather conditions and the 7-day forecast anytime on the Low & Body Shop weather page on your Steinbach Online app. I'm Judy Peters.

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1: Start your morning off right with a delicious pancake breakfast. 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In case of rain, the pancake breakfast will be canceled, and all food will be donated to local food banks.

0: Walk This Road, Bruce Guthrow on a Wednesday afternoon. I'm Zach Drieger, and coming up in just a moment, we're going to get another look at your weather details for the back half of the work week, and shortly after that, birthday wishes coming down the pipe.
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7: Partly cloudy tonight, the sky clearing later on, and a strong wind, a low of 7 degrees. Tomorrow, a mix of sun and cloud, a high of 18. On Friday, periods of rain with a high of 20. Then for Saturday, sunshine and 22. Right now in Steinbeck, wind is from the north-northwest at 12 kilometers per hour. The humidity, 54%. We're at 17 degrees. You can find current weather conditions and the 7-day forecast anytime on the Low & Body Shop weather page on your Steinbeck online app. I'm Judy Peters.
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3: It's time for the birthday book on a midweek Wednesday afternoon, and we got a pretty good list today, starting in the Boys of Vane Lions Club calendar with birthday wishes. Going out to Gord Daw, James Latimer, and Brooklyn Scott today. Happy birthday to Daryl Schofield of Morden. Happy birthday to Dustin Giesbrecht of Altona from Hunter, Carter, and Parker. Saw him this morning at the Walk for Alzheimer's I was at. And a happy 95th birthday to Anne Falcorn of Winnipeg. Love your cousins. So to Gord, James, Brooklyn, Daryl, Dustin, Anne, and anyone else who might be celebrating on this Wednesday, June 17th, wishing you all the best and a big happy birthday coming from all of us here at Golden West Radio.
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6: Partly cloudy tonight, the sky clearing later on, and a strong wind, a low of 7 degrees. Tomorrow, mix of sun and cloud, a high of 18. On Friday, periods of rain with a high of 20. Then for Saturday, sunshine and 22. Right now in Steinbach, wind is from the north-northwest at 12 kilometers per hour. The humidity, 54%. We're at 17 degrees. You can find current weather conditions and the 7-day forecast anytime on the Lowen Body Shop weather page on your Steinbach online app. I'm Judy Peters.
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0: All right, folks, we are nearing the end of our day together. It's been a beautiful Wednesday afternoon. Bit of a shortened one after I was a little bit late getting back to the studio after an event. Nonetheless, we've had a great afternoon since then, and we got about 15 minutes left, and we're going to fill it with country gospel music. Today, at the top of the queue, it's Bruce Reimer and the Whitestone Band, Almost Home.

That was the song Grace from Kenny Rogers, wrapping up our Wednesday afternoon together. My name is Zach Drieger. Thank you for spending some of your afternoon here with me, whether you're catching it on a physical radio in your vehicle, whether you got one of those mounted radios in the kitchen, maybe under your microwave, or

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1: Good evening, I'm Judy Peters. A low tonight of 7 degrees and then tomorrow warming up to 18. A complete look at your forecast in just a bit. A highway collision this morning along Highway 59 northeast of Neverville claimed the life of a 20-year-old man from Ontario. Police say his 13-year-old male passenger from Steinbach was transported to Children's Hospital in Winnipeg with serious life-threatening injuries. St. Pierre RCMP say a vehicle with two occupants was traveling north on Highway 59 when it crossed into the path and collided with a southbound semi-truck. Police say the driver of the semi-truck, a 45-year-old man from Alberta, was not injured. The investigation continues. A spokesperson for Gas Buddy says gas prices could be dropping in the weeks ahead thanks to a potential deal reached between the U.S. and Iran. The average price of fuel in Steinbach today is 168.9 cents per liter, which is about 2 cents higher than the national average. Here's Patrick DeHaan, head of petroleum analysis with Gas Buddy.
2: With oil prices falling to their lowest level since March, it does appear likely that for now, gasoline and diesel prices will likely follow in the footsteps of oil. Prices could fall 5 to 10 cents a liter over the next couple of weeks.
1: DeHaan adds the outlook could change if global events disrupt energy markets, but says for now, the news is positive for motorists. Many streets in downtown Steinbach will be closed to traffic this weekend as we celebrate summer in the city. To tell us more, here's reporter Shannon Duick.
3: The first closure will happen Thursday morning at 7, which will see Reimer Avenue closed from 1st Street to Elmdale Street. This will allow for setup of the midway. Then Thursday at 6 p.m., Main Street will close from Friesen to Barkman. Jerry Friesen, head of Public Works, says all cars will need to be off the street by then. For other closures, including Lumber Avenue, visit the news story at SteinbachOnline.com. Meanwhile, Friesen says by Sunday at midnight, they are required to have all streets reopened to traffic. I'm Shannon Duick.
1: RCMP say overlay dark window tint is more than just a cosmetic issue. Police say it creates safety risks for both drivers and officers during traffic stops. Sergeant Mark Hume describes why visibility matters.
4: There are tons of windows that are just completely illegally tinted. We test some that are down to zero, which would be like reflective or mirrored. So the idea is, that safety for the driver, it's like they're wearing sunglasses at night, and it's safety for the police as well, so that we can see into a vehicle when we approach it.
1: Hume adds the problem appears to be growing with more vehicles showing up with excessive tint. He says some drivers are unaware of the law, while others know exactly what they're doing. Fresh flavors and fresh headlines, Maine Bread and Butter and the Daily News serve up everything you need to stay connected. 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
1: A few clouds tonight and windy, a low of 7 degrees. Tomorrow partly sunny and a high of 18. On Friday, periods of rain, 20 degrees. And then for Saturday, sunshine and 22. On Sunday, Father's Day, we're expecting sunshine and 23. Right now in Steinbach, wind is from the north at 26 kilometers per hour. The humidity,

0: 49%. We're at 19 degrees. Current weather conditions can be found anytime on the Lowen Body Shop weather page on your Steinbach online app. I'm Judy Peters.
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3: Today on the Prairie Ag Wire, the Canadian Cattle Association and Alberta beef producers reaching an interim participation agreement that will run through the summer. CCA President Tyler Fulton says the agreement ensures continuity at a critical time. Under the deal, ABP will provide short-term funding to support the national organization from July 1st to August 31st. ABP Chair Doug Roxburgh says the agreement ensures the province remains part of the conversation. The agreement follows proposed bylaw reforms aimed at updating the CCA structure. Fulton says the board and provincial member associations are confident that they're positioning the organization for continued and improved success, advocating on behalf of all Canadian cattle producers. For Golden West, I'm Glendale Allen Vossler.
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0: A few clouds tonight and windy, a low of 7 degrees. Tomorrow partly sunny and a high of 18. On Friday, periods of rain, 20 degrees. And then for Saturday, sunshine and 22. On Sunday, Father's Day, we're expecting sunshine and 23. Right now in Steinbach, wind is from the north at 26.

0: kilometers per hour. The humidity 49%. We're at 19 degrees. Current weather conditions can be found anytime on the Lowen Body Shop weather page on your Steinbach online app. I'm Judy Peters.
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5: The U-17 Eastman Wildcats claimed gold at the Wheat City Classic recently, and one of their stars, Carissa Newman, says that everyone on the team did something to help them win a game throughout the run.
6: Yeah, there's no one really on the team that didn't contribute this weekend, and everybody had their spot that they knew they were supposed to do and what they were supposed to do, whether that was on offense or defense, hitting, pitching, outfield, infield. It was just amazing how everyone was able to contribute in their own way, and everyone kind of rallied around each other with that.
5: There's still more that the U-17 Wildcats want to accomplish, and Newman says that she cannot wait to do it with this group. In the AA baseball loop this evening, the Winnipeg Goldeyes continue their road trip there in Lincoln. Meanwhile, the Toronto Blue Jays look to make it back-to-back wins at Fenway Park as they battle the Boston Red Sox. For your scores, stories, and all things sports, check out the Falls Front Golf Simulator sports page. It's on SteinbachOnline.com. I'm Dave Anthony.
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5: I'm very excited to be joined on Sports Beat today with one of the stars of the U-17 Eastman Wildcats out of Lorette, Carissa Newman. Carissa, thanks for doing this today.
6: Yeah, it's my pleasure.
5: Well, Carissa, what a great weekend you and your team put together. Why don't you give us the details about what your team accomplished?
6: Yeah, we were able to finish first in the tournament. It was really awesome. The competition was really good. Just our offense and our defense this weekend was really amazing, and our team had a lot of fun with all of the games. The outcome overall was really good.
5: So, Carissa, did you feel pretty confident that your group was going to be able to do something special going into the tournament, or did you kind of get better each game that you played?
6: Well, I think it was like a bit of a mix. Like, our team had like the mindset going in that we wanted to come out and do our best and get that first place medal there. But throughout like the tournament, we did like get better and be able to like play together as a team more, as we like got more comfortable with like the different games we were playing and stuff like that. But yeah, overall, I think my team had a lot of confidence going into it.
5: Yeah, your group has had a lot of success this year, but obviously anytime you win a tournament like the one this past weekend, it's a big deal. What was it like celebrating with your teammates after such a hard-fought weekend?
6: It was really awesome. We were all in the diamond together, and just being able to like take all the home run pictures that we did and take the team photo with the medal and finally being able to take it with the big trophy this year was really cool.
5: Yeah, what's it like having everybody on the team contribute, Carissa? I mean, it's got to make everybody feel special because everybody has a moment that helps the team win, right?
6: Yeah, there's no one really on the team that didn't contribute this weekend, and everybody had their spot that they knew they were supposed to do and what they were supposed to do. Whether that was on offense or defense, hitting, pitching, outfield, infield, it was just amazing how everyone was able to contribute in their own way, and everyone kind of rallied around each other with that.
5: Carissa Newman joining us on Sports Beat today, one of the stars of the U-17 Eastman Wildcats. Carissa, big picture, what does it mean to be on that U-17 Wildcats club and, you know, be a team that other younger ball players can look up to and aspire to be one day?
6: It's really awesome. I love my team and everybody that's on it. Just like being able to grow up with these girls and play with them every season is always something that I love coming back to and just playing. And for like the younger kids, like these are friendships that you're going to hold for your entire life. So making the most of every single moment that you can, like these tournaments we just had, is for sure something that I'm going to hold on to.
5: What's it like to see, you know, more events for, you know, girls softball, more Division I, Division III, or university scholarships being handed out? Just how exciting is it as a female athlete to see just the roads now that are open for you and other ball players?
6: It's really awesome knowing that, like, going into university and stuff like that, that those opportunities are available for everyone, and that you're working towards something, you're working hard towards something, and it doesn't just end after your school, after your high school career. Like, there's something that you work towards beyond that, that you can really go far in life with.
5: Carissa, obviously on the field, your team is incredibly close, but I'm sure a lot of the parents and supporters have grown up with the team just like the players. Just what does it mean to have such strong support from friends and family that, you know, make winning an event like the Wheat City Classic even better?
6: It's really awesome just knowing that, like, yeah, like you said, outside, off the field too, everyone is always like hanging out, and it's just super, it's super great to have that support from the parents on the sidelines, and always like cheering everyone on and having everyone's back is really awesome.
5: All right, last couple for you. Is there still more upcoming events for your team? Take us through maybe what the rest of the summer looks like for the U-17 Eastman Wildcats.
6: Yeah, we have a couple more tournaments coming up. Of course, we have our league games, but then we have Mankato, which I know everyone's always excited to go to. It's always a really good tournament. And then we have provincials after that. And hopefully we will be able to get into nationals this year, which we're all really excited to do, because the competition from here on just gets better as we grow as a team together.
5: All right, Carissa, we'll wrap up with this. Going forward, like you said, you got Mankato, you've got some big events coming up. What area of your team's game are you most encouraged by, and what area of your team's game do you think other teams should fear when they take on the Eastman Wildcats?
6: I think for sure it's all around. We're a really good team all around, but I think for one thing is our offense. It's really strong. And like coming out of this last tournament with our 9 over the fence home runs, it was really awesome just to see that. And like no matter what pitcher we're up against, we're able to hit off of anybody. And I think teams really know that just from like this past weekend, that there's no one we can really like not hit off of. And that's something that we're really proud of.
5: Carissa Newman, congratulations on this past weekend, and looking forward to continuing following along with the U-17 Eastman Wildcats going forward. Thanks so much for this.
6: Thank you.
7: Thank you.

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0: Jesus alone saves, and there's nothing a Christian can do to cancel their salvation. Here's A Moment with Charles Stanley.
2: When He accepted you, He did not accept you on a performance basis. Those who believe that you can be saved today and fall tomorrow, do you know what they're preaching? They're preaching salvation by performance. I'm accepted by grace. My salvation continues on the basis of performance. If I turn left, I'm rejected. If I turn right, I'm accepted. So what you have is you have salvation by grace and performance. Now I want to tell you, my friend, nothing could present more insecurity to anybody alive than to think by grace God saved you, but now you've got to keep yourself by performance. Because you see, what that says is this. First of all, if that's my theology, I've got to figure out, well, what's the performance standard? The Ten Commandments, well, that's already wiped me out. It wiped Paul out. It wiped everybody else, so I can't do that. So I'm lost at that point. So what's the standard? The Sermon on the Mount? Well, I don't measure up to that either, so let's chalk that one off. But I've still got to keep myself by performing, so what else can I do? I read the Old Testament, I pray, I give, I go to church, but how much do I have to give? How many times do I have to go every Wednesday night? Listen, you could have a nervous breakdown trying to be a Spirit-filled believer. For the simple reason, what's the standard? What are you measuring up to? What's the performance then? And you see, God Almighty never said you're saved by grace and kept by performance.
0: Learn more about the hope you can have through faith in Jesus Christ at intouch.org. 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We'd love to hear about that. Coming up next time on In Touch, we'll hear some simple steps that can guide us to freedom in our everyday life. 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
5: Tonight, partly cloudy with a 30% chance of showers early this evening and a risk of a thunderstorm. Clearing this evening with a wind north 30 kilometers per hour gusting to 50 with a low of 7. Thursday, sunny, becoming a mix of sun and cloud in the afternoon. Wind northwest, 20 kilometers per hour, becoming light late in the afternoon with a high of 18. Thursday night, a few clouds with increasing cloudiness after midnight, then a 60% chance of showers before morning and a risk of a thunderstorm with a low of 10. Friday, periods of rain with a high of 20. Saturday, sunny with a high of 22. Sunday, sunshine with a high of 23, and Monday, a mix of sun and cloud with a high of 24 degrees. For up-to-the-minute local forecasts, visit our Lowen Body Shop local weather page on Steinbach Online. 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
2: Tonight, partly cloudy with a 30% chance of showers early this evening and a risk of a thunderstorm. Clearing this evening with a wind north 30 kilometers per hour gusting to 50 with a low of 7. Thursday sunny, becoming a mix of sun and cloud in the afternoon. Wind northwest 20 kilometers per hour, becoming light late in the afternoon with a high of 18. Thursday night, a few clouds with increasing cloudiness after midnight, then a 60% chance of showers before morning and a risk of a thunderstorm with a low of 10. Friday, periods of rain with a high of 20. Saturday sunny with a high of 22. Sunday sunshine with a high of 23, and Monday a mix of sun and cloud with a high of 24 degrees. For up-to-the-minute local forecasts, visit our Lowen Body Shop local weather page on Steinbeck Online. I'm Robin Weeb.
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5: Well, that's personal finance writer and speaker Matt Bell, and he joins us again today on Focus on the Family with Jim Daly. I'm John Fuller, and thanks for being here.
6: You know, John, last time we had a great conversation about the early years of marriage and finances, and everybody went, yay! most people don't say that, but most people do need to pay attention to that, especially as you're engaged and deciding, okay, how do we do these things? 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And we covered that last time. 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
4: The miracles performed by Jesus were truly astonishing. Yet he told his disciples that believers would do even greater works. What does this mean exactly? Today on Turning Point, Dr. David Jeremiah examines that promise